0: Under Pressure Queen, David Bowie on Steve Gorman Rex. Steve, do you think AI is going to change music? Is there going to be a significant genre change in the next 5 years where we're going to discover something new? Because we're discovering a lot of new things with AI.
1: No, AI is never going to invent new music. They're just going to make a ton of bad music that sounds just like other music. That's all it's good for.
0: Okay.
1: AI is never going to create anything that matters. It's just going to regurgitate crap.
0: Right. So it's going to just kind of absorb what we've already done and try and make it better.
1: Yep. And it's going to use up most of the fresh water in our world doing so.
0: That's true.
1: Not cool, AI.
0: Nope.
1: I tell you what, if I could do one thing, I mean, of all the things in the world, make me king for a day, I'd pull the plug on every last bit of that crap.
0: It's scary. It's terrifying. I would say they're learning. Whoever they are, they're learning the human race mind, and they're going to take over the world.
1: That's a fact right there.
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0: Not only does he know rock music, he knows sports too. 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
1: Steve Gorman Sports. I said yesterday the Oklahoma City Thunder were going to win the NBA title this year. And then last night happened. Game one of the Western Conference Finals. Well, there's one thing we all know. The Spurs and the Thunder are the two best teams in the league. Nobody from the East is going to touch either one of these teams. I thought the Thunder would take care of the Spurs, and I thought the Spurs, because of their youth, are just waiting right around the corner to take over the league. But last night, 22-year-old Victor Wembanyama had 41 points and 24 rebounds in 49 minutes on the court. And I am a little concerned that he is way ahead of schedule and that the Thunder's window may be closing a whole lot faster than I could have possibly imagined, because next to Wembanyama is 20-year-old Dylan Harper, who had a game that no 20-year-old has had since Magic Johnson in 1980 with his stat line. The Spurs are the real deal. Look, I'm not saying it's going to happen. I still, if push came to shove, would pick the Thunder for experience. But oh my gosh, I know this much. The next 5 years in the NBA, if your team isn't called the Thunder or the Spurs, well, sorry, you ain't winning nothing. 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

0: Bon Jovi wanted Dead or Alive from Slippery When Wet 1986 on Steve Gorman Rocks. By 1986, the Cars had long since established themselves as one of the great American bands. This is Shake It Up.
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0: The Cars was Shake It Up on Steve Gorman Rocks. Benjamin Orr, Rick Ocasek of The Cars, both tried to put out their own music, but without the name The Cars, people just weren't as interested. It's a very difficult thing to step out of a band, no matter how big your band is, and make it on your own. For Tom Petty, when he wanted to make a solo record, he stepped out of the Heartbreakers, but he also brought them along. Members of the Heartbreakers play all over his first solo album, Full Moon Fever. Tom absolutely understood, well, these guys understand my music better than anybody else. We're going to do it a little differently this time, but I still know who I want playing on it. Good thinking, Tom. Here's Free Fallin'.
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1: It's May 19th, April Rose. Let's look back. What do you say?
2: Oh, yeah. Let's do this.
1: On this day in 1979, Eric Clapton had a big blowout party at his home in Surrey, South London, because he had just married Patty Boyd, who, as you know, was George Harrison's ex-wife. As the party progressed, a small stage was there who ended up jamming impromptu in Eric Clapton's garden. Paul McCartney, the aforementioned George Harrison, Ringo Starr, Ginger Baker, and Mick Jagger all jumped up and jammed with Eric Clapton. I've seen a lot of wedding bands, never quite like that one.
3: Woo!
1: On this day in 1976, Keith Richards crashed his car, fell asleep at the wheel. Police showed up. They found marijuana and cocaine, so he was fined several times for that. Keith Richards looks back and says, oh, yeah, that was just Wednesday. On this day in 1954, finally, Phil Rudd was born, the drummer for AC/DC. Phil Rudd, happy birthday, my man. A gentleman who, of course, in November of 2014 was arrested and charged with attempting to hire a hitman and had a bunch of drugs in his house. And he was having a little trouble. But, I mean, listen, behind the drum kit, nothing but love for Phil Rudd. Just don't get on his bad side. That's what we've all learned.
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0: Now, back to Steve Gorman Rocks.

Edgar Winter Group with Frankenstein on Steve Gorman Rocks. It's funny what a song title can do to a kid's imagination. I used to listen to this album in my house, and I would picture Frankenstein as in Frankenstein's monster the whole time the song played. And I just imagine that the band must have had Frankenstein's monster on their mind as they wrote it, as they recorded it. I just thought, man, what a weird thing to write a song about Frankenstein. No, it was called that because the band did so many takes of the song. They recorded it so many times, and then they edited the actual tape that you used to record music on, analog tape. They had so many edits, pieces of one take taped to another take. Somebody said, this looks like Frankenstein's monster in here. And so they called the song Frankenstein. But to me, at 7 years old, nah, man, there were bolts in the neck, green skin, 7 feet tall. That song scared me to death. KZ 106.

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0: Dio, Rainbow in the Dark on Steve Gorman Rocks. April, are you aware of the guy named John Hinckley Jr. who loved a movie called Taxi Driver so much that he decided to act like one of the characters by assassinating a politician?
1: What? Wait, is this serious? Like, this is actually a true story? This happened?
0: A very true story. Hinckley watched the film Taxi Driver repeatedly, and he became obsessed with Jodie Foster. Now, by this time, Jodie had enrolled as a student at Yale University. Hinckley went to Yale, got to meet her, made a move. She rejected him. He decides, well, maybe I'll just copy the plot of the film. Obviously, he was not well to think that makes sense. Mm-hmm. He then started stalking Jimmy Carter, who was the president when this all began. Twice found himself in position to where he thought I might be able to assassinate the man, but he changed his mind. Then he decided, maybe I'll shoot Senator Edward Kennedy. He thought that'd be the third Kennedy. That would certainly get everyone's attention. He went to D.C., but didn't follow through on that one. Later, finally, in a bit of a desperate attempt, he finally decided the best thing I can do is go after the president. Clearly, that will give Jodie Foster enough reason to look at me. In fact, he wrote her a letter telling her he was about to do it. And he said, I'm asking you to please look into your heart and at least give me the chance with this historical deed to gain your respect and love.
1: I mean, I love Jodie Foster, too, but that's extreme.
0: Totally extreme. And you know what else I remember about it? Because this is how my brain works. It happened on the day of the NCAA Men's Basketball Championship. And you know the best part of this was that game was being played in Philadelphia. And Ronald Reagan, in the hospital, going into surgery, literally said to one of the doctors, he quoted an old W.C. Fields line from a film. He said, on the whole, I'd rather be in Philadelphia. Still had a sense of humor while going into surgery for having been shot.
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0: Temple of the Dog with Hunger Strike on Steve Gorman Rocks. Two singers on that tune. The lower part is Eddie Vedder from Pearl Jam, and the high part is Chris Cornell from Soundgarden and Audioslave. Now, at the time they made that record, those guys were not household names. It was a few years before Pearl Jam and Soundgarden and later Audioslave became really successful amongst the biggest bands in the world. At the time, though, when they recorded Temple of the Dog, just dudes paying tribute to a friend who had passed away. Chris Cornell died 9 years ago yesterday. I still remember hearing about it for the first time. I could not believe it. I had seen Chris in L.A. the year before at an event with Jimmy Page, and he was so full of life and so vibrant and so funny and so smart and everything that he always seemed to be. I was happy to find out when I first spent time with him that he was that guy. Chris Cornell will never be forgotten. He will forever be missed. A singer who always had his own lane in the pool, if you know what I mean. He sounds like nobody else. KZ106.
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0: REO Speedwagon, Keep on Loving You on Steve Gorman Rocks. Billy Squire owned the early 80s. My gosh. For a couple of albums right there and a handful of videos on MTV, it was Billy Squire's world. 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

0: Billy Squire, I'm Steve Gorman, rocks the band Van Halen. First thing you think of when you hear that name is probably Edward Van Halen, arguably the greatest guitarist in rock history. Usually people think next about the singers, David Lee Roth or Sammy Hagar. Not me, I always think about the rhythm section. Michael Anthony and Alex Van Halen, absolutely top-notch, top shelf, as good a band as has ever been. The three musicians in that band, originally Eddie, Alex, and Michael Anthony, just put them against any other three-piece, and man, you are cooking with gas. Alex Van Halen would be so much more highly regarded as a drummer if he hadn't been Eddie's brother. If they hadn't had the greatest guitarist on planet Earth in their band, people would have noticed the drummer's one of the greatest drummers on Earth. I've always said the most underrated drummer in rock history, Alex Van Halen. Here he is kicking off Hot for Teacher.
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0: That's true. Fact brought to you by Steve Gorman Rocks. You know Slash's iconic top hat? The first one that started it all? Yeah, well, he shoplifted it.
1: Yes, that's true.
0: And this is Steve Gorman Rocks.

0: Jimi Hendrix on Steve Gorman Rocks with a song he wrote about a cup of coffee. Hey, Joe.
1: No chance, Steve Gorman. You are crazy right now.
0: That's right. He didn't. In fact, he didn't even write that song, but he played the hell out of it, and it was his first single. And that's a pretty good indication of, hey, something pretty special is coming down the pike. Here's a kid named Jimi Hendrix, and it's that.
1: Oh, yeah.
0: I still look back and think, man, I would have loved to have been like a high school kid when Hendrix hit the scene. Just to hear and see him for the first time, it still must have been, I mean, not unlike a spaceship landed and an alien got out and was like, oh, you thought stuff was cool? No, no, this is cool.
1: Right. Like, imagine going to a show and being in the front row and him just like, this is the only term I can use, which I feel like it's not usable anymore, but he just manhandles that guitar and just flipping it over his head, playing it with his tongue, like lighting it on fire, like that energy. No guitar players have that right now. There's no one.
0: No, but there's a lot of guys listening who are like, no, but I have that energy, April. I swear to God, I do.
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3: New message.
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AC/DC from Back in Black, "You Shook Me All Night Long." Brian Johnson was working in Newcastle at a garage, working on cars, a mechanic, when the phone rang and he was asked if he wanted to come to London and audition for AC/DC. You might not be surprised to hear he assumed it was a joke. The phone rang again. "No, dude, for real, come to London, come try out for AC/DC. And he said, "I can do that because I was already planning to be there anyway," because he had to go sing a vacuum cleaner jingle. Hoover Vacuum Company didn't get to keep him around long because, as it turns out, he did both in the same day and AC/DC hired him. Whew, that's some good timing working right there. KZ 106.

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0: Def Leppard bringing on the heartbreak on Steve Gorman. Rock Steve, I'm kind of sad because I'm coming to the realization that there's never going to be another band like Def Leppard again. That sound, that vibe, that's just history now.
1: I just thought you meant there'll never be another band with nine arms. I thought that's where you were going.
0: I don't think there ever will be that either, Steve. So thank you.
1: Well, I'm just saying, I mean, you know, I say that out of respect, because no other band on earth would have waited 3 years for their drummer to figure out how to play with one arm. I love those guys. I think they should have been inducted into the Hall of Fame the second they let Rick Allen come back. Mm-hmm. And you're right. There will never be, for that very reason, there will never be another band like Def Leppard.
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0: in the day. The rock star. The radio star. The author. The Rock and Roll Hall of Fame nominee. And the cat owner. This is Steve Gorman Rocks.
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0: Not only does he know rock music, he knows sports too. It's time for Steve Gorman Sports.
1: Steve Gorman Sports. I said yesterday the Oklahoma City Thunder were going to win the NBA title this year. And then last night happened. Game one of the Western Conference Finals. Well, there's one thing we all know. The Spurs and the Thunder are the two best teams in the league. Nobody from the East is going to touch either one of these teams. I thought the Thunder would take care of the Spurs, and I thought the Spurs, because of their youth, are just waiting right around the corner to take over the league. But last night, 22-year-old Victor Wembanyama had 41 points and 24 rebounds in 49 minutes on the court. And I am a little concerned that he is way ahead of schedule and that the Thunder's window may be closing a whole lot faster than I could have possibly imagined, because next to Wembanyama is 20-year-old Dylan Harper, who had a game that no 20-year-old has had since Magic Johnson in 1980 with his stat line. The Spurs are the real deal. Look, I'm not saying it's going to happen. I still, if push came to shove, would pick the Thunder for experience. But oh my gosh, I know this much. The next 5 years in the NBA, if your team isn't called the Thunder or the Spurs, well, sorry, you ain't winning nothing. 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
11: 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I am not here to judge you. 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I'm living proof.
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Bon Jovi with Runaway, the first single the band released in 1984 from the self-titled debut album. The biggest single for Pink Floyd's career in 1973 from their eighth studio album right here, Money. 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
1: 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Like he was cruising for cruising.
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3: On this day back in 1949, ZZ Top bassist Dusty Hill was born in Dallas, Texas. Now, he was born Joseph Michael Hill, and he took to music at a pretty young age. He played the cello all throughout high school, which prepared him for the bass guitar. Now, along with his brother Rocky Hill and drummer Frank Beard, they started a band called American Blues and hit the Dallas club scene. Now, in 1968, the band decided to leave Dallas and relocate to Houston, where they met guitarist Billy Gibbons shortly after. Now, their first gig as ZZ Top was played on February 10th at the Knights of Columbus Hall in Beaumont, Texas in 1970. And the rest, you could say, is history. Today, we salute a beautiful bearded bass legend in Classic Rock Rewind. Happy birthday, Dusty Hill. I'm April Rose, and this is Steve Gorman Rocks.
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0: ZZ Top, Sharp Dressed Man on Steve Gorman Rocks. When the album Eliminator was released in 1983, ZZ Top was a big band, but that album turned them into a huge band, a top 40 radio band, an MTV staple band. They were bigger than anybody could have ever imagined. Now, they had a great 70s, but they took a couple years off. And when they returned in 83, until you heard the record, you probably figured it was going to be more of the same. But no, Eliminator was an updated sound. Loops, samples, synthesizers, everything Billy Gibbons threw against the wall stuck, because that album worked all over the planet. 8 years later, I was opening for ZZ Top in 1991 with my former band, the Black Crowes. That was the biggest tour going, January, February, March of 1991. In massive arenas, multiple nights in most markets, and every night you'd hear people get excited for the 70s stuff. But boy, when Sharp Dressed Man would kick in, the roof blew off the joint every single night.
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2: New message.
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12: 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I am not here to judge you. I'm here to listen and help however I can. I was there myself, and I found another way. 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I'm living proof.
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16: 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We're giving out Steve's number so you can do just that. 844-446-7626. 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

0: Aerosmith with Dream on Steve Gorman Rock. Steven Tyler wrote that song, had it in his head for a while, and a very famous story of him finding money and using that money to buy a keyboard, which then helped him get the song from his head out onto the page. He could show the chords he heard, the arrangement, to his bandmates, and they put the song together from there. And that's a cool story, but the lyrics are really the most important thing. Dream it till the dream comes true. Every band you love, every singer you love, all the great artists we play on this show that we all love, you know what they had more than anything else, even more important than talent? They just had the drive to go start. Man, starting can be the hardest thing, can't it? But you just got to get up and start walking towards the goal. Life rewards action. I read that when I was in high school, and I've never forgotten it. Sometimes that reward is you get your nose bloodied. Sometimes life rewards your action by smashing you in the face and going, nope, that ain't going to work. But you've learned something. If I've told my kids one thing 1,000 times, it's this. If you don't make mistakes, you never get anywhere. Don't worry about messing up. Worry about stopping. Stopping or being afraid to start. Man, that is the end game you don't want to be facing. Just get up and go.
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0: Should I stay or should I go? From The Clash, kicking off the final hour of the night for Tuesday, May the 19th. This hour, if you're just joining us, you've missed a lot, but you haven't missed Quiet Riot, Ozzy Osbourne, Phil Collins, Golden Earring, Tom Petty, and The Heartbreakers. You haven't missed The Police. Here's Synchronicity 2.
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0: It's time for Questionable Wisdom on Steve Gorman Rocks. Here's April Rose with tonight's question.
1: 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Now, Mike is 34 years old, and he's been in a relationship with a girl named Rebecca for the last 5 years. They've talked about marriage, but Mike has made it clear that he wants to wait one more year before proposing. And Rebecca, she's not okay with that. She just gave him an ultimatum. Either he proposes in the next 3 months or they're over. Steve, what should he do?
2: Wow. Okay, I have no idea why he's got this notion that he needs to wait one more year. If you're 5 years into a relationship at the age of 34 and you think one more year is going to somehow make a difference, okay. Right. But I would hope he's explaining the why to Rebecca. If he has or hasn't, she clearly doesn't care. I think that we've got a problem here. Sounds like she just wants to be married because she wants to be married, which is fine. Sounds like he doesn't want to be married because he still wants to play the field, or he feels like before 35 of years of age is too early to settle down. Whatever it is, I just don't think this is a good match. I think that these guys want very different things, both micro and macro in life. And knowing only what I know from Mike's question, I think they both need to be looking elsewhere and moving on.
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0: Have you heard the one about the time Steve was in the airport with Metallica and Lars was very hungover and grumpy and Steve just had to add fuel to the fire by, well, I'll let him tell you.
2: I put Lars over my shoulder and spun him around trying to make him throw up. He gets it.
0: Yeah, if you're hungover, stay away from Steve Gorman. This is

0: Ozzy Osbourne flying high again on Steve Gorman Rocks. One of the few artists to come out of a band he was first known for and have a huge solo career. The biggest ever? Well, that would be the Genesis drummer Phil Collins. And it's no surprise he's one of the biggest artists of all time as a solo artist, because the first single he ever released, as iconic as any song in rock history, In the Air Tonight.
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Phil Collins in the air tonight on Steve Gorman Rocks. There's only a handful of artists who've sold 100 million records in a band and 100 million records on their own. Can you imagine? But Phil Collins is on that very, very short list. I think the list is Phil, Michael Jackson, and Paul McCartney. I'm pretty sure that's the list. Maybe I'm forgetting somebody else. But Phil, make no mistake, is as big as anybody has ever been. And this year, finally getting into the Rock and Roll Hall of Fame, better late than never, but my gosh, is it late. The band Golden Earring, probably never going to make the Rock and Roll Hall of Fame, but it's not for a lack of trying. The band was together for 60 years. 1961, they formed in the Netherlands. They announced in 2021 they were pulling the plug. Here is Twilight Zone. KZ 106.

0: History on Steve Gorman Rocks. Here's your host, Steve Gorman.
1: It's May 19th, April Rose. Let's look back. What do you say?
2: Oh, yeah. Let's do this.
1: On this day in 1979, Eric Clapton had a big blowout party at his home in Surrey, South London, because he had just married Patty Boyd, who, as you know, was George Harrison's ex-wife. As the party progressed, a small stage was there. Who ended up jamming impromptu in Eric Clapton's garden? Paul McCartney, the aforementioned George Harrison, Ringo Starr, Ginger Baker, and Mick Jagger all jumped up and jammed with Eric Clapton. I've seen a lot of wedding bands, never quite like that one. Woo! On this day in 1976, Keith Richards crashed his car, fell asleep at the wheel. Police showed up. They found marijuana and cocaine, so he was fined several times for that. Keith Richards looks back and says, oh, yeah, that was just Wednesday. On this day in 1954, finally, Phil Rudd was born, the drummer for AC/DC. Phil Rudd, happy birthday, my man. A gentleman who, of course, in November of 2014 was arrested and charged with attempting to hire a hitman and had a bunch of drugs in his house. And he was having a little trouble. But, I mean, listen, behind the drum kit, nothing but love for Phil Rudd. Just don't get on his bad side. That's what we've all learned.
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0: Tom Petty on Steve Gorman Rocks with the song Refugee. April, the bell is ringing. The smoke signals are being sent into the sky. The flags are waving. The checkered flag is up. That means our race for the night has come to its conclusion.
1: Oh, so sad and depressing. What am I going to do tonight? It's like, what is there to do?
0: I tell you what you should do. You've got several voicemails in your phone that I've left you over the years. Just play those on a loop. Just play those on a loop. You can hear my voice, a personal call.
1: I'll just lull myself to sleep that way.
0: Yeah, that's what I'm saying. You know, let my dulcet tones wind you down at the end of a busy, hectic day.
1: You should. You should have one of those sleep app things where you just record you just talking about random things or just counting sheep or something. You have a perfect voice for that.
0: One sheep. Two sheep. And now a third sheep has entered the meadow.
1: Steve, we're on to something right now.
0: Fair enough. Yet another business plan. I'm excited to make this thing happen. I'm also excited because tomorrow night is another night of Steve Gorman Rock. Same time, same place, 5 hours of great music. We'll talk to you then.
1: See you then.
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2: 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I am not here to judge you. 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I'm living proof.
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7: When it comes to the myriad reasons people don't get enough exercise, psychologist Diana Hill has heard them all. She's the author of a new book with a great title, I Know I Should Exercise, But. On a recent episode of my podcast, Chasing Life, Hill told me the number one reason people don't exercise is because they don't feel like they have enough time. She told us that she encourages people she works with to shift from an either-or mindset to a both-and mindset. Hill herself uses time at her son's baseball game to walk around the field cheering him on instead of sitting on the sidelines. She also recommends setting up your space at home, at work, in the car to facilitate movement. So every night before I go to bed, I lay out my workout clothes next to my bathroom sink. So they are waiting there for me as a good reminder. I'm Dr. Sanjay Gupta, helping you live a better life.
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Yeah, what's up, everybody? How we doing, man? It is the Loper Show for a Wednesday. Welcome, welcome, friends. Glad you guys can make it this morning. And we got a hell of a show planned for you. It's Wednesday, so we'll get into Is It Weird Wednesday coming up around 7:15. Yeah, and something weird happened at my girlfriend's condo yesterday. And I want to see if you guys think this is weird. So we'll get into that later on in the show, too. Just after 8 o'clock. Plus, we'll service you with Wake and Bake Trivia, the 5 at 7:55, and all the stuff that you absolutely love here on the show. Or maybe you despise and you listen just to be mad. Who knows, man? Whatever, I got a little something for everybody, okay? First thing we do out of the gate is who's going to be the first call of the day? 423-642-9106. Let's see who it will be. 423-642-9106. Had a good evening yesterday, for the most part. All right, you know what? I had a terrible day yesterday. You want me to be honest?

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1: Totally book smart kind of guy. Yeah, trust me. Ask around. Ask any of the teachers from high school. You are not living up to your potential. I know you're smarter than this, sir. I'm like, really? Am I? Well, I appreciate you. Shout out to you for at least having good faith in me. 423-642-9106 if you did want to be the first caller of the day. Shout out to Jay. He says, happy hump day. He already got us right there on the text message. The 423-642-9106 number can also be used to text. I'm sure a lot of you know that. So if you want to get in that way, I got no problem with that. Easy. We'll get you right in. And we continue with our giveaway for that that flyaway trip to go see Mellencamp in Cleveland, which is going to be really cool. Cleveland, Ohio, just outside in Cuyahoga Falls. Beautiful amphitheater up there called the Blossom Music Theater. Awesome place, man. And Mellencamp is going to be rocking it. And we'll send you up there, get you plane tickets, give you some spending cash, $200 cash. And tickets to the Rock and Roll Hall of Fame, which is not very far away from Cuyahoga Falls. And there's a bunch of cool stuff in Cleveland to do, like a lot of rock and roll stuff. If you love horror movies, there's this place called the Horror Cafe, where you can go and basically it's like Halloween 24/7. Well, I don't know about 24/7, but 365. It's so cool. Like once an hour, they sound the purge alarm and all of the characters from like every scary movie ever come out of the kitchen and they're all just doing like this choreography dance and like they're hanging out scaring the hell out of you, and they wait on you too. Those are your waiters, you know, like Freddy Krueger. You got Jason. I mean, it's great, dude. The clown Pennywise from It, and of course Art the Clown, my favorite. Hey, what's up? Shout out to Art. All right, guys, so if you want to do that, the word that you're looking for to text the nationwide text line is 95819, and the word is human. Word is human, okay? So text that, and that is good until 9 a.m. this morning. It just started at 6, so you are only 5 minutes in. I mean, you're going to be like one of the first people in the entire country to text 95819. All right, I need a first caller. I mean, what the hell is going on? You guys have never taken this long. The whole time I've been here, the whole time... I want to shake my finger and show my disappointment. I can't believe it. Not one person wants to step forward. This is like back in the day when you'd have to like get up in class and like do the Pledge of Allegiance. And you're just so just balls ass tired. You're like, no, please don't make me do it. Don't make me do it. Oh, here's a brave soul. What's up, Mark? How are you?
2: How are you? Good. How are you doing this morning?
1: Hey, shout out to you, man. Shout out to you. Nice icy cold Lopeweiser.
2: Hey, do I get the record for the quickest loss on the...
1: Wake and Bake Trivia?
2: Yeah.
1: That was a quick one, bro.
2: I was like, oh, wait, what? We start yet?
1: Oh, my guy. All right. Yeah, man. You know what? We won't even tell anybody about that since you're such a good guy. You were the first caller of the day. And by the way, Mark, as soon as I said that, you were through first and then every line now is ringing. So, I mean, I guess like today, maybe just people are a little bit tired out there.
2: But yeah, we're just trying to get you started up, buddy.
1: Yeah, bro. We're going to take care of that this morning. What's that?
2: Everybody's tired, but we listen to you to get going for the day.
1: That's all right. Well, I'm going to get you going best I can. I just got some extremely not so great coffee. Can I tell you what happened to me? I wasn't going to talk about this, but I'm going to talk about it. I got a little Sammy and a coffee this morning from a place that rhymes with Runkin' Ronuts. And I went over there and they gave me like half my order, and I know this is not fresh coffee. Like, it just has that taste of like coffee that's been sitting around a while. But they were so worried about giving me a magnet to put on my car so the next time I came through the drive-thru, I would get a free cup of coffee. But you know what she tells me? She goes, next time you come to Starbucks, I was like, you know what? I'm in Dunkin', right? Like, I was like, what? And then I look in my bag and half my order, I'm obviously driving down the road and I'm like coming to the radio station. So at that point, you're like,

0: even have time to turn around. But it's fine. Everything's fine. But, you know, just thought I would bitch a little bit this morning just to start out the show.
1: Well,
0: why not?
1: You look in our problem. We bring us in yours every once in a while.
0: Yeah, there you go. But you know what I'm saying? You're so busy trying to give me a magnet. Like, get out of here with your magnet. I don't want your. Cause I guess that's the new bumper sticker. Because you can take it off.
1: They give you a magnet and you get another cup of coffee next time you come?
0: Yeah, that's what they said.
1: Plus, someone steal your magnet and then get your coffee.
0: Exactly. Then you know that's going to happen. Somebody's going to take my magnet, man.
1: And they'll never believe you.
0: I know it. You're absolutely right, man. All right, Mark, thanks so much, man. I appreciate you being the first caller of the day.
1: Have a good week, man.
0: What a gentleman and a scholar. All right, we will start here and we'll come back with the three things that you need to know before you go. Chattanooga's classic rock. You know it's KZ106 with Boston. Is that how they say it up there? The Yankees? They say Boston. It's got to be the ugliest accent on a woman ever.

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2: Oh my gosh, and one of the biggest pieces of news ever, John Travolta explains why he wears a beret a lot. Check this out.
3: So I looked up pictures, 20s, 30s, 40s, 50s, 60s, and the old school directors wore berets.
4: And the glasses.
3: And I thought, that's what I'm doing. I'm going to do an homage to being a director. So I'm going to play the part of being a director.
2: Can we start Is It Weird Wednesday right now with John Travolta? I mean, like, what? Dude, I want to be that rich one day when I'm like, I wonder what old directors are wearing. Maybe I'll wear, what are old radio jocks wearing? Can I wear a beret? Like, get out of here, man. South Park is back. Trey Parker and Matt Stone, the creators of South Park, were on Kimmel, and they were talking about the new season that's about to debut.
5: See what I can calculate. That means you guys will start working on it on September 15th?
6: September 12th. Yeah, we literally, we'll go back to work at like the last week of August.
7: Yeah.
6: But we'll only go for a few hours a day.
2: There you go. I love South Park. And it's one of those shows that like, almost like The Simpsons, where you're kind of like, man, I can't believe this show's coming back for another season. You know, I'm definitely not mad at it. It's just interesting, right? And finally, Steven Spielberg has stepped out as the person who, well, he says, hey, I want to be the ambassador to all the aliens that are going to show up here soon.
8: I made Close Encounters. My first alien movie, I was 17 years old. It was called Firelight in 8mm. I made E.T. and I co-produced Men in Black. Yeah. And War of the Worlds.
6: You're just bragging.
8: No, I'm not bragging. Here's the point I'm trying to make. I've made all these movies where I've kind of played an ambassadorial role. Mm-hmm. They've never shown themselves to me. Why is that? It's so unfair.
6: Wow.
8: It's so unfair.
6: Wow.
2: So damn unfair. All right, those are the three things that you need to know before you go. It's Loper, and yes, Wake and Bake Trivia is right around the corner. We will get our current champion on the phone here in just a few. As you heard, Mark, who was the champion yesterday, unfortunately lost in record time. And he's in good spirits about it. At least that's, you know, we'll give him that. So JB in Dalton, Georgia is our champion. So if you think you have what it takes to take on JB, give me a call here in the next couple of minutes and we will get you guys in there. In the meantime, to get you there, oh, grab somebody you love, would you? It's Whitesnake, KZ106, The Loper Show.

0: Bake. I am Loper. This is the Loper Show. And it's time for Wake and Bake Trivia. If you want to play, our champion from yesterday, JB from Dalton, Georgia, will hop on with us here in just a second, and we will get him an opponent. Now, the question. Do you have what it takes to take on JB this morning? As the sun is coming up over Lookout Mountain, do you think you may be one of the smartest ones out there? We will find out. 423-642-9106 is the telephone number to get in for Wake and Bake Trivia this morning. Would love to have you on. Brought to you by our friends over at Moe's Southwest Grill. Welcome to Moe's. And, JB came in like, record fashion yesterday. Just worked over Mark, unfortunately. Mark, I'm not trying to rub it in. I'm just trying to give facts here. Just is what happened. I kind of felt bad for Mark. It was like he got steamrolled. I was like, damn, dude. But we're not going to tell anybody else, okay, Mark? I mean, we'll just keep that between us, and we'll be good. Now that we told everybody, won't tell nobody else, all right? 423-642-9106 is the telephone number if you guys want to get through. Wake and Bake Trivia, like I said, brought to you by Moe's. And we're going to play, and we'll play coming up next. If you want to get in, call us up right now.
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9: 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Okay, the law's changing. 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The edibles, the flower, the vaping, a lot of that stuff's going away. 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
1: Wake and Bake Trivia.
0: All right, it's time for Wake and Bake Trivia, guys. And we have on the phone right now, we have our champion. Ladies and gentlemen, let's talk to JB. How are you, JB?
24: Oh, I'm great. Just wondering, how are you?
0: I sound a little sleepy, bro. You okay?
24: No, I just got this breakfast. I'm headed to work.
0: I guess. What'd you have for breakfast, JB?
24: Oatmeal.
0: Now, I don't know a lot about you, JB. I mean, I feel like I did, but now I'm realizing maybe I don't. Now, are you married? Are you making your own breakfast? How's that working out for you in the morning?
24: It depends. I'm not married, but it gets made for me most mornings.
0: Well, who's making it for you?
24: My sig other.
0: Oh. I love it. All right. JB's got a personal chef, guys. Let's go to Chris in Chattanooga. Chris, how are you?
25: Fantastic. Good morning, guys.
0: Hey, welcome to the show. Say hello to the champion, JB.
25: What's going on, JB?
24: I don't know much. Good morning, man.
0: Well, he's getting his breakfast made for him right now by his sig other. I love it. All right, guys. You know how it works. I'll ask a series of trivia questions. And first one to get three correct will be the winner. So without any further ado, the challenger, Chris, will go first. Chris, if you're ready. Brought to you by Moe's Southwest Grill. Welcome to Moe's. All right, here's the first question. What TV sitcom featured the Winslow family and Steve Urkel?
25: Family Ties?
0: That is a good guess, but that is incorrect. We go to the champion for the steal right now. This is how JB made his living yesterday. JB, go ahead.
24: Family Matters?
0: Family Matters, yes. Yay! Remember, it was on TGIF. Love that back in the day. That was exciting, man. Like four great television shows. All right, here we go. JB, it's your actual turn. What wrestler was known as the Heartbreak Kid? Three, two.
24: It's been like in the '80s or something. One.
0: Gotta have an answer. Oh, wrong. All right.
24: Shawn Michaels.
0: You're too late, man. The countdown and he answered after the clock.
24: I hear you.
0: All right. Well, I got to give a new question to Chris. So that'll be two in a row for Chris, just so you know, because he was going to get to steal that one, but he did not get to because you said the answer, but. Anyway, we'll keep going here. What actor played Forrest Gump in the movie, Chris? Say it again. You're breaking up, buddy.
25: Tom Hanks.
0: Okay, Tom Hanks. He was going through the ridge cut or something. I couldn't hear him.
9: Yay!
0: 1 point for you. And I'll give you your additional question for the steal here. What band features brothers Chris and Rich Robinson? Got to have an answer in 3, 2...
25: Thomas and the Papas.
0: Wrong. For the steal, JB, go ahead, buddy.
24: Black Crowes.
0: We are tied up at 1-1.
9: Yay!
0: Here's the next question. And it's
24: 2-1. 2-1. I got Family Matters.
0: Oh, you are right. Sorry about that, JB. All right. Your official question here, bud. What 90s movie featured the quote, all right?
24: Half-baked.
0: Is that your final answer, sir? Final
24: Days
0: answer?
24: Days and Confused.
0: You did say half-baked already. It was Days and Confused, but you said half-baked. So we got to go back to Chris here. Chris, what Olympic swimmer won 8 gold medals in a single Olympics, my friend?
25: Michael Phelps.
0: We are tied at 2-2.
9: Yay!
0: We go to mouth buzzers. When you hear the question, if you know the answer, all you have to do is say your name. If you say your name first, you get to answer first, okay? Make sure we get a really good tie-breaking question here. What Major League Baseball team ended its 86-year championship drought back in 2004? I heard Chris. Go ahead, Chris.
25: Yankee.
0: The Yankees ended their 86-year drought. That is incorrect. We go to JB for the steal here and the possible win. Go ahead, JB.
24: I'm going to go with the Giants.
0: The who?
24: The Boston Red Sox.
0: Boston Red Sox is the correct answer, yes. All right, guys, that was a very fishy game of Wake and Bake Trivia. I got to be honest with you, but JB comes out on top. And Chris, I want you to try back sometime, okay? I think you were having some phone issues, Chris, to be honest with you. But anyway, man, pleasure to have you on, man. And today brought to you by Moe's Southwest Grill. JB, we will talk to you tomorrow for day number 3 for you.
24: Yes, sir. Have a good day, brother.
0: Okay. All right, man. Yeah, JB was like shouting out the answers. That was unlike him. I'm like, dude, I only have so many questions. Stop ruining them. All right. So Wake and Bake Trivia in the bag here. We move on at 423-642-9106. If you guys want to get straight into the Loper Show Master Headquarters Control Room. Yes, that's what we call it here. It was a long title to put on the door, but ladies and gentlemen, we did it.
2: 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Bigger silence.
3: Shh. You hear that?
2: It's terrifying.

0: There you go, Billy Idol. That is Rebel Yell. Ooh, we got somebody on hold right now that wants to comment on what happened on Wake and Bake Trivia here. Who's this?
1: Jeff.
0: All right, Jeff, where are you calling from this morning?
1: Chattanooga.
0: All right, there's some people out there that are very salty about Wake and Bake Trivia, and I get it. That was a very, that was kind of an iffy episode of Wake and Bake, right?
1: Yeah.
0: Yeah, why do you think so?
1: Because once you give your first answer, that should be it. You shouldn't say nothing else. That's your final answer. Once you open your mouth and you say the word, you say your answer, that's it.
0: Yeah, I would say, like, one time I said, is that your final answer? And I should probably not say that anymore. So that way they can't change their answer. Because usually nobody changes their answer, to be quite honest with you. And that was the first time that that's happened. And I felt the same way. I felt a little bit like, it gave me the ick, bro. You know what I mean? I was like, I don't know, man.
1: Yeah, man. And he would shout out the answer for that other guy could have a chance at it.
0: All right. Well, yeah, I mean, I don't want to run JB into the ground, but yes, I agree with you. You know what? If Chris is listening, Chris, call me back, and I'm going to get your phone number, and we're going to bring you back to face JB again tomorrow. Don't you think so, man? Yeah. I think we should have, like, a little bit of a rematch, right?
1: Yes, definitely.
0: Yeah, let's do it over. Let's run it back, man. And what are you doing this morning? Are you at work yet or what?
1: Yeah, I just got to work. I work at the Red Bank Post Office.
0: Oh, nice. Man, out there doing God's work. I appreciate that, man. We couldn't do it without you guys.
1: Now, 32 years, man.
0: Now, are you actually, like, boots on the ground delivering the mail?
1: Yes, sir.
0: So tell me, dude. I got to know. Like, what is the craziest you walked up to somebody's house to put the mail in the mailbox story, and this happened?
1: I remember when I was in St. Elmo, a lady had a box of puppies on the front porch.
0: A box of puppies?
1: And, yeah, they were just in a box, and she had this, the door was open, but the screen was closed.
0: Okay.
1: And as I went up there to put the mail in the box, she opens the door and her dog runs out and bites me in the back of the leg.
0: Oh, I was hoping it was a boobs out story, but this is a dog. Man bites dog story.
1: Oh, yeah. I told her, I said, don't open that door.
0: Yeah.
1: And man, she opened the door and he bit me.
0: Do you have a dog at home?
1: I had a dog for 10 years and the little feller passed away last year.
0: Oh, that's too bad. I was wondering, like, if after being a mailman for so many years, if you, like, grow to, like, almost dislike dogs.
1: I love them, man. I love the little fellers.
0: Oh, that's cool, man. So are you in the truck the whole time or do you actually walk up to people's houses generally?
1: Yeah, when I have a parcel, I have to go up to the door.
0: Okay.
1: So I'm in and out all day, basically.
0: Have they started to implement the new trucks here in Chattanooga? Like, I don't even know how to describe them. Like, you know, the old, because the male Jeep, right? It was a Jeep of sorts, right? Like the original
1: ones? Yes, sir.
0: Yeah, the original ones.
1: Yes, sir, I was in a Jeep.
0: Yeah, but you never saw that vehicle anywhere else. You ever notice that? Like, no one else is ever driving that vehicle. Only the mailman.
1: Yeah, because those vehicles, believe it or not, they crushed all of the Jeeps when they got rid of them.
0: So are the new trucks right-hand drive as well?
1: Yes, sir.
0: Oh, man. Is that hard to get used to?
1: Yeah. No, you really don't think about it. You just get in and go. Then when you leave for the day, you just get in your car. You don't even think nothing about it.
0: I went to Europe. I went to Ireland a few years ago, and my buddy got married and stuff. And so I was over there, and I was there like almost 2 weeks, and I rented a car. So I drove the entire time. And dude, it was wild. Right-hand drive. And then in Ireland, they rock the roundabouts.
1: Oh, yeah.
0: Oh, dude, it's so, like, you have to concentrate, man. My, she was my wife at the time. She kept going, like, talking to me in the car. Like, you know, oh, my God, look at that over there. This is beautiful over here. And I'm like, stop it. I'm like, my brain is working right now. Overtime. You get up to that roundabout, man, and it is like, it is a full-on multi-dimension division problem. You're like, oh, my God, I've got to have all hands on deck right now. But it was fun, man. It was one of those things, though, that as an American, you really, I'm like, don't turn the radio on. I'm like, we got to focus right now.
1: I know what you mean. We went to Jamaica and stuff like that.
0: Yeah,
1: it was like, oh my God. Yeah, like we rented a car and I was like, oh my gosh, oh my gosh, oh my gosh. You're right. You have to think. It's a thinking game when you're driving.
0: Well, in Jamaica, it's like Jamaica's like, you know, got so many hills, and you're like on these tiny ass roads, and it's like you're in a holler next to the ocean. You know what I'm saying? And at any moment,
1: they pass you on both sides too.
0: Yes,
1: they don't care.
0: They don't care. No. They do not care. And guess what they have in Jamaica? I spent like almost a week and a half in Jamaica, and they have KFC in Jamaica. And you know, here in America, we have 11 herbs and spices. In Jamaica, they have 12 herbs and spices. I'm like, I'm going to take a guess on what that 12th herb is, okay? Exactly.
1: You fly real high.
0: No doubt, man. Hey, thanks so much for your service, and have a great day, man.
1: Oh, thank you, Loper. I appreciate it. Rock on, brother.
0: You too, brother.
2: 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We distract you from it. The Loper Show. 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

0: sweet home, Alabama. Shout out to everybody down in Alabama listening right now. I got to get down there. See you guys. How many people do we have listening in Alabama right now, I wonder? 423-642-9106. Feel free to call or text that line. I would love to hear from you, man. I'd love to just know who's out there. You know what I mean? I like to do a little roll call sometimes. See what you guys are up to, man. I have some of the best programming this morning that you're going to ever hear. I think some of the stuff that we have, you're really going to like. I have a story about something that happened to my girlfriend yesterday. And I want you to tell me if this is weird or not. I think some people are going to think this is super bizarre. And I think other people are going to go, I can see that. It's either going to be one way or the other. And I think that some people are going to be right down the middle. We'll see. Segment comes up at 7:15. And of course, we have the 5 at 7:55 coming up in just about an hour from right now. 423-642-9106. I told you at the start of the show that if you guys want to get in for that Mellencamp trip, it is at Cuyahoga Falls in a beautiful amphitheater right there called the Blossom Music Theater, which is incredible, man. Text the word human right now. Human to 95819. 95819, and we will get you in for that, plus a trip to the Rock and Roll Hall of Fame. So if that's your thing, do your thing, all right? Let's go to the phones. Good morning. It's KZ106, the Loper Show. Hello.
1: Hey, good morning, Loper. Roll call, Winfrey here, checking in.
0: Oh, where you at, man?
1: South Pittsburgh.
0: Pass out.
1: I'm Big Mike.
0: Big Mike, there you go, man. Well, thanks for checking in, brother.
1: Man, I'm dragging today, man. I got out there and did that yard work yesterday, and I have up and down days, and I'm dragging this morning. I need to go get me an energy drink.
0: Oh, I feel you, man. I felt like that yesterday after being out in the hot sun with the golf tournament that we did on Monday.
1: Yeah.
0: Yeah, got a little too much sun. I was out there the whole time. Yeah, man. We were... It was so funny because we started at like 1 o'clock, but there were like festivities that, you know, got going like around 11. Everybody had lunch and then like, you know, we're all hanging out, having a good time. And then the golf didn't start until like, you know, 1 o'clock. And then, you know, we're out there golfing until like 5:30. It felt like we were there forever in a good way. But, you know, definitely hot out there for sure, man. Had to stay hydrated. I don't know how anybody was out there drinking alcohol. I couldn't drink alcohol or anything. It's in being a hot sun like that. I was like, give me all the water that you have, please. Thank you.
1: Yeah, you're right about that, man.
0: Yeah. All right, buddy. Take it easy, man. Big Mike. Let's go to Hugh.
2: Hey, Loper.
0: How are you?
2: I am great. Headed to my grandson's graduation for kindergarten.
0: Hey, that's awesome, man. I love that. That was one of my favorite things with all four of my kids, man. Yes. So what's your grandson's name?
2: Hunter Shiffett.
0: Hey, Hunter, man. The big walk today, man. I wish him luck. And, hey, congratulations as a grandpa. You got a first grader coming your way.
2: Yep.
0: I got a buddy that was held back in kindergarten. I was like, how did that happen? How do you get held back in kindergarten? I was like, do you not know what the color green is? I'm like, how do you get held back in kindergarten? Like, what question did you get wrong? All right, man. Thank you so much. Congrats to your grandson.
2: All righty. Thank you.
0: Take it easy, man. We got Ryan, who is texting in here at 423-642-9106 from Dothan, Alabama. Never been there. Got to get down there and say hello to everybody. What's up, Ryan? And who else do we have here? Oh, Dakota. He's listening from Fort Payne, Alabama. Thanks so much this morning, man. That is awesome, guys. Icy cold Lopeweisers all around for everybody. We'll take a quick break, and we will come back. I do have the reset button hit. We'll get the three things that you need to know before you go. And then, of course, Is It Weird Wednesday comes your way at 7:15.
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0: 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Benton's Sporting Clays is open to the public 5 days a week with 15 stands and a 100 clay sporting course. There's 6 stands in the wooded setting and 8 stands in the open rolling fields, including tower shots, shots over water, elevated shooting platforms, paved cart paths, and wireless remote clay launchers. Sporting clay courses are designed to simulate the hunting of ducks, pheasants, and other upland birds, and many hunters shoot sporting clays to further their wing shooting skills. Make sure when you drop by, you tell them you heard about it here on the Loper Show.
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7: Here's the official forecast. Partly sunny today with a chance of showers and thunderstorms will reach 89. Showers and thunderstorms tonight down to 66. Tomorrow, rain for the morning, thunderstorms for the afternoon, and a high of 86 degrees. Thursday night, rain and thunderstorms continue and 66.
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0: Yeah, I like this. People are loving this roll call. I like this, man. It's kind of unintentional that people loved it so much. Just kind of off the top of my head. Hey, so what area are you calling from, man? Oh, wrong button. Who's this?
15: It's Desira.
0: How you doing, man?
15: Not too bad.
0: And
15: playing, wouldn't do no good.
0: where are you checking in from?
15: Well, I live in Sylvania, Alabama, but right now I'm in Ohio.
0: Oh, nice. Sylvania, yep. Alabama. What is your claim to fame in Sylvania, Alabama?
15: I don't have no claim to fame there.
0: Okay. I didn't know if you guys had like some kind of monument or something that everybody liked.
15: No, I mean, it's one of those little towns that it's got a Dollar General, post office, and a red light. You blink and you miss it.
0: Oh, wow. Okay. All right. All right. And you say you're in Ohio right now. What part of Ohio are you in?
15: I'm heading over to Toledo. I got to drop my trailer and swap with another driver and then head back over to Connecticut. So.
0: Oh, man. All right. Well, enjoy your time. And truck driver, thanks for having us on. I assume you're rocking the KZ106 app.
15: I am. Well, not the app. I use iHeartRadio.
0: Oh, okay. Yeah. Yeah, it's good there, too. My brother, thanks so much, man. I appreciate you.
15: Yes, sir. I appreciate you. Have a good day.
0: Hey, thank you. There you go, man. Out of town, but in town at the same time, rocking with us. All right, 3 things you need to know before you go. We'll get it after Blue Oyster Cult.

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1: It's trending right now.
2: All right. I'm sure you guys have heard what's going on with this election in Kentucky. Well, last night, the primary election results are in, and the incumbent Kentucky Representative Thomas Massey loses the Republican primary to Ed Gallarin, as I believe how you say the name. But he didn't do it without throwing some heat first.
3: I would have come out sooner, but I had to call my opponent and concede, and it took a while to find Ed Gallarin in Tel Aviv.
2: Yeah, interesting. And in his victory speech, Ed Gallarin said that he would serve Kentucky with audacity.
4: But for the same reason I entered as a Navy SEAL officer in 1983, because I had the audacity to think I could make a difference.
2: Man.
4: And I did.
2: Politicians.
4: I will serve this district, my party, and my nation with that same audacity to make a difference.
2: I wonder if they listen back and they're like, dude, I sound like such a kook. Like, I just sound like so not like a regular person. It's weird. It's nice like when they actually act like real people. With the same audacity. I'm like, do you do a lot of stuff with audacity, bro? Maybe you do. So the San Diego Islamic Center shooting suspect allegedly posted

0: posted a video of the attack. That's kind of wild.
1: I can confirm there has been a manifesto that's been recovered. They didn't discriminate on who they hated.
0: Yeah, it's kind of crazy. And finally, in New York City, this has got to be one of the wildest ways to die. Like, I mean, listen to this. There was a witness to a woman. Her name is Carrollton Wood, the witness. She witnessed a woman who fell into an open manhole in New York City on Monday night.
2: I saw this lady get out of her black SUV, and I saw her get out, close the door, and she took a step forward, and it was like she vanished.
0: Crazy, right? I mean, he saw this in front of his eyes. She vanished. I mean, that is a wild thing. It's like Final Destination or something, right? Well, those are the three things that you need to know before you go. 423-642-9106. If you guys want to get in here to the KZ lines, we got more text messages, people checking in from Alabama, and it's all over the listening area. This is Jay. He says, Roll Tide. I'm in Rainesville, Alabama. Nice, man. Appreciate you listening. I got one from Ringgold here. Make sure if you guys text in, make sure you leave your name. Corey? No. Was this guy put his name on here? Yeah, if you text in, please put your name. But this person is from Ringgold, and he said, FYI, this weekend is 1890s Day. Friday night is Gospel Night, and Saturday night is a variety of artists on multiple stages. Wow. I guess in Ringgold, there's quite a bit going on this morning. I appreciate everybody who's checking in. It's kind of cool to just figure out where everybody's at, what you're up to, and what you're doing this morning as you are listening to the show. I always wonder, like, I'm like, what are they up to? Like, what are you doing right now while you're listening? It's kind of fun. All right, guys, if you want to get in for the Mellencamp thing, one more time, somebody had texted in and asked for this, so I'll give it to you one more time. The word is human to 95819, that nationwide contest where you can go to Cuyahoga Falls to see Mellencamp, go to the Rock and Roll Hall of Fame, and all the goods, man. That's a fun contest right there, guys. Tom Petty, Free Fallin'. We're going to get into Is It Weird Wednesday coming up next on The Loper Show. She's

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4: 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Sporting clay courses are designed to simulate the hunting of ducks, pheasants, and other upland birds, and many hunters shoot sporting clays to further their wing shooting skills. Make sure when you drop by, you tell them you heard about it here on The Loper Show.
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4: All right, guys, welcome back to the show. It is 7:22, the Loper Show, and it's time for a segment that we call Is It Weird Wednesday? And for this segment, this is kind of fun. I have my girlfriend Jen live from Port St. Lucie, Florida, and she's on her way to work, so I appreciate you taking time to call in, Jen.
18: For sure. Happy to help.
4: Yeah, so yesterday you had a repair guy over to fix your air conditioner, right?
18: Yes.
4: And so this is what we want to know. Is this weird, guys? Go ahead and tell the story, Jen.
18: So my AC went out in my condo, and I called the repair people. You know, they're pretty good about that. And the man came in, and that's always kind of weird anyway, you know, especially when you're just there with your daughter, but whatever.
4: Yeah, no, I get that,
18: and yeah, so before he came, I was making her something in the microwave. And there was still, like, a little bit of time left on the microwave.
4: Okay.
18: And before he even addressed my AC situation, he strolled on over to my microwave and reset the time. Almost like it gave him a sense of satisfaction to reset my microwave. And
4: what a psycho
18: move. The microwave wasn't even the issue.
4: Yeah. So you got it out early. So you were like making food and you're like, okay, the food's done.
18: Yeah.
4: I mean, everybody does that, right? You know, so you get the food out, you get to your daughter, and then the guy comes in and he like gives side eye to the microwave and he has to like make his way over to clear the microwave.
18: Yeah. It was as if those remaining like 12 seconds were completely, you know, preventing him from working on my AC.
4: Oh my God. Yeah. There's a glitch in the matrix, guys. Gotta fix it. That is a weird move. I wonder if anybody else is bothered by that. Like, that's what I want to know. Is that weird, guys? Is it weird Wednesday? 423-642-9106. I want to hear from you guys. Text message, calls. And yeah, I appreciate you sharing the story, babe. And, you know, this is what we're going to get to the bottom of today. I think it's weird. When you told me the story yesterday, I was like, that's strange.
18: It is.
4: It is.
18: Weird.
4: Well, I hope you have a great day at school today, and say hello to all the kids in the class, okay?
18: All right. Thank you so much.
4: All right. There you go. That's Jen, my girlfriend, live in Florida. And, yeah, I mean, I thought that was, like, one of the weirdest stories, man. Like, just to be honest with you, like, you're so bothered by something, you have to go over and reset the microwave. I'm like, what kind of, like, low-key OCD thing is that? 423-642-9106. Do you think, am I weird to think it's weird? I mean, she thought it was weird too. You're there to fix the AC, but you go in the opposite direction to reset the microwave so there's zero time left, so it's just like showing the actual time. Is it weird Wednesday? I want to hear from you guys. Text messages lines are open. You can use that same number, 423-642-9106, to also text in. But, yeah, I definitely want you guys to call. I think it's kind of weird. Oh, we got Jay on text message right here. He goes, It is weird. My father-in-law works on water heaters, and he does the same thing. Some people, I think it might be like one of those things where people just can't stand to look at it. Hey, good morning. It's KZ106, the Loper Show. Is it weird Wednesday? What do you think?
19: It is weird, but not that weird. It's weird that he did it at someone else's house, but my husband is that way. Anytime he sees anything that's not in order,
4: yeah,
19: he goes and fixes it. And a microwave is one of his big things.
4: I'm going to tell you something. I don't think it's weird if it's your own house. You know what I mean? Like, if you were there then you got the food out early, you know, or if I, you know, like if she got the food out early and I walked over and reset the microwave, not a big deal. You know, there's
19: right.
4: nothing. Yeah,
19: yes.
4: That's just
19: but not
4: normal.
19: At somebody else's house.
4: But it was in the opposite direction. Like, I know where her air conditioning unit is, and it's like the opposite direction from the kitchen. Like, just complete
19: yes.
4: opposite
19: so he
4: direction.
19: He went way out of his way to fix it.
4: Yeah, I loved yes. it. She said, she goes, what is he going that way for?
19: I would have been the same way, like, okay, wait a minute. I got to call them and have them send someone else.
4: Exactly. Like, wait a second. What are you going to peruse the refrigerator? What are you doing over there, you know? All right. Well, thank you,
19: yes,
4: Barbara.
19: Yes, I'd be the same way. Yes, absolutely.
4: All right. There's Babs. She's weighing in this morning. We have Dale, who just texted in at 423-642-9106. Is it Weird Wednesday? Dale says, not only is that weird, but it's very unprofessional. You don't touch household appliance and personal items unless you ask. Yeah, I kind of think so, too. You know, Iris says it's called OCD, LOL. It bothers me as well. See, I kind of suspected that there'd be some other people that would just think, oh, God, I got to do it. You walk over, it's like, I got to do it. 423-642-9106. Text message. This is Tina. Thank you so much, guys, when you text in for giving your names, because what I do is I store those, and then the next time you text in, I can just go right to you and say, yo, what's up, Tina? So Tina says, hi, this is Tina. LOL. I can't stand when the microwave isn't cleared. But it's funny that he took his time to do that while fixing the air conditioner. She goes, OCD for sure. That's what I was kind of thinking. I mean, listen, nice enough, harmless, yes. Weird? I'm kind of thinking that's kind of weird. Is it Weird Wednesday? I want to get more calls on this. Do you guys think this is kind of bizarre? Because so far, I would say 80-20. 80-20 in favor of it's weird. Let's go here to line one. Who's this?
20: Hey, this is Mike. I don't think it's weird at all.
4: No.
20: If you go in there to do a service, and as long as they don't charge you for it,
4: you could just write down an extra $20 for that.
20: If they charge you for it, yeah, I'd say so. But if they don't charge you for it, it's just an extra service. Use them again.
4: A little extra service. Use them again. I like your style, man. That's funny. Thank you, man.
20: All right, thank you.
4: Well, I mean, wait a second. Well, what if your bed wasn't made? I mean, like, does he go in and make the bed too? Or, like, if the alarm clock is flashing, is he going to set the alarm and set the right time? I mean, where does it end?
20: Well, if I had to go in the bedroom to check the register and I seen the alarm clock off, yeah, I'd set the time on it. As long as you don't get charged for it.
4: All right, man. Thanks so much.
20: It's a little extra service that gets you covered, get repeat customers.
4: A little extra.
20: Yep.
4: All right, man. Thank you. There he is. I mean, very diplomatic, that gentleman right there. All right, we have another text message here. This is from Jerry in Fort Payne, Alabama. He says, I bet he fixed the AC unit and there's no spiders, bugs, or cobwebs around all the components of the AC because he has OCD for sure. Yeah, I mean, I guess that could come into play in your favor for other things, right? When the guy's over there, it's like looking great when he leaves. Even if it was dirty when he got there, it's looking tremendous when he gets out of there. Mike in South Pittsburgh says he's like the dude from the Monk TV show, OCD. I didn't watch Monk, but I get what you're putting down there, man. 423-642-9106 is the telephone number. Is it Weird Wednesday? We're back with more of your calls and texts after Metallica. Chattanooga's classic rock, KZ106. 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Give us a call, man.

0: and the KZ106 500 this weekend as Memorial Day rolls around. That is the mighty Metallica. You better bet that one will probably be in there. All right, guys. We're back to it. Is it Weird Wednesday? I had my girlfriend Jen live from Florida on the phone just a few minutes ago. And yesterday she had a repairman to come in. You know, in South Florida, it's super hot right now. And her air was broken. So came into her condo, got the air working. But before he got to work on the AC, she had just got done making her daughter, Jules, some food. And so she was doing it in the microwave. She's warming something up. And it was ready. So she takes the food out and puts it in front of her daughter. Just closes the microwave door. Repairman comes in. Instead of walking towards the air conditioner, he goes straight to the microwave, looks at it. He goes, clear. And hits the end button or the clear button to, you know, for the clock to come back on. And he goes, okay, good. We're good there. She was like, what? When he started walking towards the kitchen, she was like, what is he going to do? And then he went and fixed the air conditioner. But I mean, you know, we've had tons of people that have called up. One guy said if he was fixing the AC unit and there was any cobwebs around it or anything like that, any dirt or dead lizards, anything like that in Florida, she definitely had that cleaned out because that guy's got OCD for sure. And I'm kind of thinking that's exactly what's going on here. We just got another text from, let's see, who is this? Guy down in Dunlap, Tennessee. Okay. Does he give his name? Jerry. Okay, yeah. He said, good morning, Loper. Definitely OCD. This is Jerry checking in from Ocala, Florida. Lived in and around the Chattanooga area for years when I was younger, and I own property in Dunlap, Tennessee now. Okay, cool. But he's actually in Ocala right now. Man, Ocala, it gets warm down there. No ocean breeze, bro. You got landlocked. It's like Gainesville. Hey, good morning. It's KZ106, the Loper Show. Hello.
1: Hi, Loper.
0: Hey, is it Weird Wednesday? Do you think this is strange or am I crazy?
1: It's definitely some over-the-top OCD, but in his defense, I was a handyman once before. And okay. When you should go to a job, you have to write down what time you started that job. So perhaps he was trying to find out what time it was.
0: Hey, I like that. I mean, that is a very detailed explanation for what is happening here. And you're right. That very well could have been the case. Do you want to vote for
1: it? Most people look at their phone or their watch, but, yeah. You know, I go search somebody's microwave, whatever.
0: I know. Yeah, yeah. I'm like, bro, it is 2026. I'm like, people have clocks all over them. So are you going to vote? Is it weird or not? Where are you going to put?
1: It is much definitely weird.
0: It is definitely weird. Okay. Thank you very much, brother.
1: Thanks, Hope.
0: All right, man. Well, I think that may just be an overwhelming yes. That is weird. Is it Weird Wednesday? He could have been checking to see if y'all's power went out recently. Okay. You know, I did not consider. That's Jay in Rainesville, Alabama. That's very interesting. I mean, that is that could be jumping to conclusions here. I just thought he was a weirdo. But, I mean, he could have been, yeah. I mean, you're there to fix the AC. Very well could have been. You know, it's powered by the electricity. Electricity could have been out. But, I mean, I would guess that when he walked in, I'm going to guess that if her daughter was home, the TV or something was on. But I don't know. You know what? Actually, nowadays, you can't even judge it by that. Because most kids watch anything they're going to watch on a tablet. They're not even watching regular TV. They have their own TVs all the time, you know, carried in. Can you imagine if we had a TV on the go when we were kids? I mean, that is kind of like what a tablet is, basically. So right now, the vote is in favor of, is it Weird Wednesday? You guys are saying yes. It's definitely weird. Okay, this is Jeremy texting in. Well, okay, so he has two things that he said. He goes, oh, that was Bob Seger, not Metallica. Well, that was Metallica's version of their own song, The Unforgiven. I think you're thinking of Metallica does a cover of Bob Seger, but that was not it. Let's see here. This is Jeremy. That is weird, and it's about Creeper Level 5. Yeah, Creeper Level 5. That is high-level creep. I got to be honest with you. I would have given it about around a 3. But Jeremy went all the way to 5, so I'll take his word for it. All right, is it Weird Wednesday? If you guys want to continue to vote, 423-642-9106, feel free. You guys can get in. The 5 at 7:55. People are falling in love with this game, and we're going to get to it coming up right after Fleetwood Mac.

0: KZ106, it is the Loper Show here, and thanks to everybody who participated in Is It Weird Wednesday. You guys definitely thought it was weird, so appreciate that. I will pass that along to Jen and let her know. All right, guys, it's time to play the 5 at 7:55, where we get two competitors. We put you and pitch you against each other. I'll put one sequestered in complete silence as I ask the other one five questions. I will switch, put the other one in silence, and ask the same questions to the other listener. We'll see how many out of the five you get correct. Whoever gets the most wins the game, and then I'll reveal the answers at the end. So I need two contestants right now. If you guys want to get in, the number, 423-642-9106. That's 423-642-9106. And we'll get you guys a brand new Fresh for the Summer KZ106 t-shirt and a hat, man. That's right. We'll get you all set up, man. I know Riverfront Nights is coming, and that would be a sweet thing you guys can wear down there. So if you want to go to play this game, not go, but if you want to play this game, we will take your call right now, 423-642-9106, and we'll play coming up next.
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0: Hey, it's Loper, and let me tell you something, man. 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And you're going to love it, man. AG Goldsmith, they know how to do it, man. Arnie Guess has been at it for years. You know the name. 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And the clients that I have, that's exactly what they do. 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
2: Watch out for a wreck on 75 northbound just past the 24 interchange at the Brown Acres Golf Course. 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
0: 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There's 6 stands in the wooded setting and 8 stands in the open rolling fields, including tower shots, shots over water, elevated shooting platforms, paved cart paths, and wireless remote clay launchers. Sporting clay courses are designed to simulate the hunting of ducks, pheasants, and other upland birds, and many hunters shoot sporting clays to further their wing shooting skills. Make sure when you drop by, you tell them you heard about it here on The Loper Show.
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20: Here's the official forecast. Partly sunny today with a chance of showers and thunderstorms will reach 89. Showers and thunderstorms tonight down to 66. Tomorrow, rain for the morning, thunderstorms for the afternoon, and a high of 86 degrees. Thursday night, rain and thunderstorms continue and 66.
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0: All right, it's time for the five at 7:55. We have our two contestants here. Who's this?
1: This is Trevin.
0: All right, Trevin, and we also have Mariah, who's on fire. What's up, Mariah?
2: Not much. Just dropped my stepdaughter off.
0: Oh, that is super cute. All right, listen. We're going to pit you two against each other. What I'll do is I'll ask you both the same five questions while I sequester the other one. And then I'll bring person who was sequestered first back out for the second round, ask the same five questions. At the end, we'll find out who got the most right as I give out the answers, okay?
2: Okay, sounds good.
0: The five at 7:55. All right, so Trevin, you know how we do it on this show. Ladies first, all right?
1: Let's do it, man.
0: All right, buddy. Hang on 1 second here, man. I'm going to get you all sequestered into your soundproof booth, and we'll get going here. Now, where are you calling from this morning, Mariah?
2: Dalton, Georgia.
0: All right, Dalton, Georgia. Well, if you are ready, I am more than ready, okay?
2: I'm ready.
0: All right, we're going to get you a KZ106 hat and shirt for the summer. How does that sound?
2: That sounds great.
0: Beautiful. All right, first question, the five at 7:55. What Pink Floyd album features the songs Time, Money, and Us and Them?
2: Oh, Lord.
0: Just need the name of the album.
2: I don't know.
0: Oh, okay. All right, you don't want to take a guess?
2: No, because I have no clue.
0: Okay, no problem. Who was the youngest heavyweight boxing champion of the world in history?
2: Mike Tyson.
0: Okay. In the 90s, Jurassic Park came out, and what kind of creature killed Dennis Nerdy?
2: A T-Rex.
0: Okay. I think his name's Nedry, actually, but yeah, okay. T-Rex. What rapper interrupted Taylor Swift at the 2009 MTV Video Music Awards?
2: Kanye West.
0: Very nice. I'm going to put you on hold. We're going to bring out Trevin, and we'll see how many he gets correct, okay?
2: Okay. All right.
0: Oh, you know what? I left out one question. My bad. I thought I was short. One question. My bad. What was the name of Tony Soprano's psychiatrist on The Sopranos?
2: Oh my gosh, I know this one. Jennifer... I can't think.
0: Okay. Doctor... All right. We'll put you down for Jennifer, okay?
2: Okay. Okay.
0: Hang on 1 second. All right. We bring out Trevin. Trevin, are you ready for the five?
1: Yes, sir.
0: Okay. Five at 7:55. First question. What Pink Floyd album features the songs Time, Money, and Us and Them?
1: I can't remember the name of it. It's the one with the light going through it.
0: Oh, I got to have
1: name. I'm just going to say the wall. I don't know. I'm just going to say the wall.
0: Okay. Who was the youngest heavyweight champion in boxing history?
1: Mike Tyson.
0: In Jurassic Park, what kind of creature killed Dennis Nedry? Nedry, maybe.
1: I don't know the name of it. It's the one with the little flappy things. Spit in his face. I don't know.
0: What was the name of Tony Soprano's psychiatrist in The Sopranos?
1: Beats me, buddy.
0: Okay.
1: I have no idea.
0: What rapper interrupted Taylor Swift at the 2009 Video Music Awards on MTV?
1: Was it Kanye? I'm going to say Kanye.
0: Kanye West. All right. We got to count up here. Let me just see. Okay. And then Jennifer, she did Okay. All right. We do have a winner here. I said Jennifer, but it's really Mariah on fire. And she was on fire because let me just go over the answers first and I'll announce the winner here. What Pink Floyd album features the songs Time, Money, and Us and Them? The answer, Dark Side of the Moon. Yes. Who was the youngest heavyweight boxing champion in history? You both got this one, Mike Tyson. In Jurassic Park, what kind of creature killed Dennis Nedry? Or Nedry, I'm not sure how you pronounce it. But it was a Dilophosaurus.
2: Oh, okay.
0: Okay. And what was the name of Tony Soprano's psychiatrist in The Sopranos? I was looking for Dr. Jennifer Melfi, but I am going to give it to Mariah because she said Jennifer. I'm not going to, you know, get too much into it, but and I'll tell you why here in a second. But what rapper interrupted Taylor Swift at the 2009 MTV Video Music Awards? And you both said Kanye West. But with three correct, we get Mariah on fire. She's the winner today.
1: Good job, Mariah.
0: All right. Well, hey, man, you're such a very great competitor, even in defeat, Trevin. Thanks for playing this morning.
1: Yes, sir. Thank y'all for having me. Y'all have a good day.
0: All right. Mariah, you hang on 1 second. I got to get some info, and we will get you a brand new KZ 106 shirt and hat, okay?
2: Okay. Sounds great. Thanks.

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1: It's trending right now.
2: All right, let's get it, guys. This is kind of interesting. So what happens when you fall down a manhole? Well, a New York City guy, Carlton Wood, witnessed this, and this is what he said when he saw a woman in New York City fall into a manhole.
3: I saw this lady get out of her black SUV, and I saw her get out, close the door, and she took a step forward, and it was like she vanished.
2: I mean, that's crazy. Can you imagine that happens? Just disappears in front of your eyes like Houdini? That's nuts. The primary election in Kentucky for the incumbent, Representative Thomas Massie, lost the Republican primary to Ed Gallarin. And, well, in his defeat, this is what he had to say as he called out to his opponent.
4: I would have come out sooner, but I had to call my opponent and concede, and it took a while to find Ed Gallarin in Tel Aviv.
2: And Gallarin said in his victory speech that he would serve Kentucky with audacity.
5: But for the same reason I entered as a Navy SEAL officer in 1983, because I had the audacity to think I could make a difference. And I did. I will serve this district, my party, and my nation with that same audacity to make a difference.
2: So serious, bro. So serious. What about climbing Mount Everest? It wasn't as simple as just showing up and starting the climb when it was first attempted.
6: Like, they had to take several trips just to sort of map out what they thought would be a feasible way to even try to get to the top.
2: Yeah, I mean, can you imagine you're the first person to do that? That's kind of wild. And Steven Spielberg was on late night TV when asked about a

0: aliens, and he feels that since he's done so many movies on the subject, that he should actually be the ambassador to aliens.
1: I made Close Encounters. My first alien movie, I was 17 years old, was called Firelight in 8mm. I made E.T., and I co-produced Men in Black. Yep. And War of the Worlds.
2: Now you're just bragging.
1: No, I'm not bragging. Here's the point I'm trying to make. I've made all these movies where I've kind of played an ambassadorial role. Mm-hmm. They've never shown themselves to me. Why is that? It's so unfair.
2: Wow.
1: It's so unfair.
2: Wow.
0: So speaking of aliens, this is kind of wild, man. So according to a former CIA-funded government researcher, okay, this is, like I said, according to this person, there are four types of aliens that have allegedly been recovered from crashed UFOs. Have you guys heard about this? This is kind of wild, and they classify them. So, like I said, this is just based on the word of a former CIA-funded government researcher. The four most reported alien beings. The first class is the classic grays, the little short fellas between, like, 4 and 5 feet tall, large black eyes, gray complexion, slender build, and, you know, they have all the advanced technology and all that stuff, right? But classic alien, like when you think about it, big eyes and all that stuff, right? Well, it gets super weird now. This person also claims that there are aliens that they call mantis. And would you believe they look like a praying mantis, according to this gentleman? They're about 6 to 7 feet tall. Scurry. Like, what? Can you imagine? Like, you're just chilling and a spaceship lands and a bunch of praying mantis about 7 feet tall get out like an NBA team? No thanks, man. Now, these have like large compound eyes, allegedly. They're highly agile. You got Spider-Man on your hands over here. They have excellent eyesight. Oh, you knew the mantis would. And they have telepathic abilities. What doesn't this guy have? Like a giant piece? I mean, like, come on. The other class of aliens, there's two more, believe it or not, according to this gentleman. The reptilians. Now, we've heard about reptilians, like, you know, behind the scenes, you know, all of our world leaders are actually reptilians. Are they? The reptilians are allegedly between 6 and 8 feet tall. They have, well, you might have guessed it, reptilian features. Shocker. They're highly intelligent, strong, and resilient, and they too have advanced technology. Now, the last kind of blew my mind. This is very strange. There's a class of aliens, this guy alleges, that is called Nordics, and they are humanoid aliens, apparently. And they can grow between 7 and 8 feet tall. So big, giant. They look like they're from like somewhere in the Netherlands or something. Human-like appearance, advanced intelligence. Like I'm talking like long blonde hair. They say they're peaceful by nature. Well, thank God they're giants. And they're highly advanced in their society. Can you imagine if this dude is not BSing? Like, what? The Nordics? I mean, yeah. Mantis, grays, reptilians, and Nordics. I mean, aren't there any, like, you know, aliens like you would see, like, in the old B-movies from back in the day? Like, you know, really hot chicks from the 80s, you know, big breasts, G-strings. No, just... We got mantis? That's scary.
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1: Just not going to do it with any of those aliens. We did have a text message. Jay goes, I'm going to need you to repeat all that alien stuff again. Bro, I don't mind if I do, to be quite honest with you. It is, like, fascinating to me. Can I be honest with you? Like, I've looked at this so many times. This guy who was a former CIA-funded government researcher claims that there's four different kinds of aliens that the government has recovered from UFO crashes. And the way I understood this was that the four different aliens are, they were found dead. So it's not like they were, you know, found living and, you know, they were able to get information out of these cats or anything like that. So, you know, take that for what it is. But the first species was called Mantis. They're about 6 to 7 feet tall, large compound eyes. I mean, looks just like a praying mantis. Super weird. Excellent eyesight. Highly agile. The Greys are the traditional aliens that you've seen in like every X-Files show. 4 to 5 feet tall. Large black eyes, gray complexion, slender build on that Ozempic in space. Advanced technology, of course, they have that. Reptilians, I mean, these things look like crazy lizards with like Star Wars suits on. I mean, the guy does have kind of a sick suit. No shoes, big toenails. About 7 to 8 feet tall. You know, nothing to be worried about, guys. Reptilian features. Highly intelligent, strong and resilient, and they too possess advanced technology. And finally, the Nordics. I mean, these people look like they're from Sweden or something. Almost 8 feet tall, sometimes over. Human-like in appearance because they have this long blonde hair, super pale skin, like blonde-haired vampires. Like, remember Eric from True Blood? That's who this dude looks like. Alexander Skarsgård. Advanced intelligence. But good news, they are peaceful in nature, which they don't say any of the other ones are, like, angry. But you got to suspect, maybe. In highly advanced societies that they live in. I mean, what? And this is, like I said, from a guy who claims that he was a CIA-funded government researcher. And he's not some young dude, old dude. So I kind of believe it a little bit more. A Stanford-trained quantum physicist, Dr. Eric Davis. Bruh. I mean, like, I don't want to run into any of those dudes. But if you especially didn't want to run into, like, one, I'm going to go, man, I don't know. I don't know that I want to deal with a mantis or a reptilian. A mantis is just gross. I mean, like a big bug, you know what I'm saying? Like, I don't care. Everybody's like, I don't mind bugs. I'm from Florida. So it's like, listen, we have giant bugs. They're not 6 to 7 feet tall, though. And this dude that rocks it straight up right in his birthday suit. He's got no cool space outfit on or anything like the Greys. You know, they're always naked. Or, you know, what we would consider naked. But he's got the whole, like, little wings, like a praying mantis. The hands. And, I mean, let's be honest. Mantis-style kung fu? Huh? Huh? You think that was just made up? Obviously, it comes from outer space, guys. This is, like, big business we're breaking here on the Loper Show this morning. Good morning. It's KZ106. Hello.
2: Hey, I just got a question.
1: Please.
2: Do you have any idea why there was a convoy of motorcycles going north on 75 toward Cleveland?
1: Why are you ruining my alien segment right now?
2: I just got on the freeway to go to work, and I saw there must have been a couple hundred motorcycles going up toward Cleveland.
1: Is that right?
2: There was some cops there, and there was some state trooper bikers, too, going
1: okay.
2: up that way.
1: Okay. Well, so I don't have... I don't have an explanation for you, but I can look into it if you want.
2: Which I appreciate. I'm just kind of curious.
1: Yeah, man. I'm just kind of freaked out about this whole alien situation. I don't know if you heard what I was talking about just a second ago, but, you know, kind of scary, these four different types of aliens. I know that you're very bothered by the hundreds of bikers going up the freeway, but, dude, we're talking about reptilians right now. mantis creatures. I mean, these things are scary looking. All right, I will look into that for you. It's not a big deal. I'm on the case.
2: Ah, thank you.
1: Oh, hey, I got an answer. Oh, and he hung up. It's called the Run to Wall Ride. Okay, Run to Wall Ride. I'm not sure what that is. Let's look that up. What is that? Oh, it's the Run for the Wall Ride. It's an annual motorcycle event that happens from California to Washington, D.C. to honor vets and to call for an accounting of POWs and MIAs. Wow. Okay, cool, man. I like that. That's very cool. KZ106, it is the Loper Show. Hello.
3: What about that fifth alien that he left out?
1: Oh, my.
3: Still walking around there. You know, like the transgender alien where men dress like women.
1: I don't know about that, man. I'm just telling you what the guy from the CIA said. I didn't hear about that, but I will, like I told the last guy, and I found an answer for him very quickly. I will look into it, okay?
3: Have a good day.
1: All right. I did not say that, ladies and gentlemen. Good morning. It's KZ106.
4: I got info on that convoy of motorcycles heading towards Cleveland.
1: The wall to ride?
4: Yeah, it's a ride for the wall.
1: Ride for the wall. Yeah, that's very cool, man. I mean, that's got to be really pricey this year with gas prices. All the way from California to D.C.
4: They are motorcycles. That's, a lot better on gas. But
1: yeah, that's true.
4: Support the veterans and POW MIA. So it's all worth it.
1: Boy, that's got to be a great ride, man. Like all over, I've driven out west before. And you don't realize how big this country is until you drive it. And you're like, we have an absurdly large country. I drove around the entire island of Ireland. I mean, it's like as big as Ohio, right? I mean, you're doing it in 1 to 2 days for sure. But when you drive across our country, like, does this thing ever end? I mean, can you imagine, like, when they were traveling westward, they're like, is there an end? I mean, like, hello? We're just trying to get to the other side, guys. It's got to be an intense ride, though. I've always wanted to ride from, somewhere up in here to down in, like, Key West. That would be a great ride. I used to see people do it all the time. You know, I've done it in a car a million times, but on a bike, that'd be fun. But from California to D.C., man, shout out to all those guys. Hopefully somebody's got KZ106 cranked up there on the bike and listening as they ride through our area. 423-642-9106 is the telephone number if you guys want to get in. We got to take a short break, and when we come back, I will update you on exactly what word you need to get that awesome John Mellencamp trip to go to the Rock and Roll Hall of Fame, to go to this killer amphitheater just outside of Cleveland, Ohio. And we'll get all of that for you when we come back here after a check on traffic.
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9: Not much to be concerned about traffic-wise. A little bit of a slowdown on 24 westbound around Moore. Drive carefully. Art Sanders, right now traffic.
10: This traffic.
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0: vomit, shoot the thrill. That is AC/DC. I am Loper. This is the Loper Show. 423-642-9106. The word you want to text right now for the next 23 minutes, you have human. Text that word to 95819. The trip to see Mellencamp in Cleveland, Rock and Roll Hall of Fame, spending cash, hotel, tickets, all that kind of stuff. We will get you guys all hooked up. Did you hear about this? Nancy Pelosi has picked somebody to succeed her after her, get this, 40 years in Congress. I'm sure the founding fathers set it up just to be that way. Nah, who needs term limits? Well, she's holding a press conference to talk about it. Let's drop in live.
1: Hi, folks. Thanks for coming. And I, Nancy Pelosi, want to announce who will be taking my place when I leave Congress after 40 years.
0: Okay,
1: I wanted some new blood in Congress, so ladies and gentlemen, Mr. Joe Biden.
2: Hi, wow. Oh. Yeah, I'm excited to be in the Congress. I'm just a young man for the job. I can't wait to do the things that you do in Congress. My first order of business is going to be to take a nap. I'm going to do the Congress stuff. No way. Then I'm going to get some ice cream. Then I'm going to do what a person does in Congress after I take another nap. Then I'm going to, oh, hell, I forgot.
1: Okay, Joe, that's enough. Let's get you to bed.
2: My son Hunter is a good boy. He's never done anything wrong.
1: That's right. He's a good boy. No more questions, folks.
0: Seems familiar.

0: KZ 106, that is Tom Petty running down a dream. That is one guy I miss. That I, when I think about a lot of artists that we've lost, of course, there's so many that I would love to see again. But man, Tom Petty, what an incredible artist to see live. The guy just, one of the best, left it all on the stage, like the epitome of leaving it all on the stage. Guy was just tremendous, man. Absolutely tremendous. If you're a South Park fan, well, Trey Parker and Matt Stone revealed that South Park is coming back for another season, and the premiere date he dropped on Jimmy Kimmel yesterday.
1: Let's see what I can calculate. That means you guys will start working on it on September 15th?
2: September 12th. We'll go back to work at like the last week of August.
3: Yeah.
2: But we'll only go for a few hours a day.
0: In true Matt and Trey style. Happy birthday today goes out to the one and only. Oh, you believe in love, better love. Cher. Her face is 28, but she's actually 80 years old today, believe it or not. Happy birthday, Cher. Of course, singer of the bangers. If I could turn back time, and of course this one here, Believe. It's kind of funny. She has this song called Believe and then another song called I Believe. And Bang Bang. Remember, that was like one of her other big hits. Tomorrow is a big day, man. Tomorrow is Mr. T's birthday. Yeah, Mr. T, actually, his birthday was originally May 20th, but when he heard Cher's birthday was on the same day, he said,
4: I pity the fool.
0: Yeah, I pity the fool. Try to have the same birthday. Dude. Mr. T was the best back in the day. Was the old A-Team show not the greatest show? I mean, when you go back and see some of those episodes, they still hold up. Like, all the characters were perfect on that show. And there, in pop culture, there was no one bigger at the time. And especially, like, the episodes where they had Hulk Hogan and Mr. T on. Don't get me, like, yeah, super excited in the 80s, man. It was like the A-Team and Dukes of Hazzard and Knight Rider. Knight Rider was a way good show, too. Man, Mr. T, what a great, great time to live, man. Seriously. You feel like the decline of civilization has happened since then. I mean, like, because they're just, you know what it is there's just too many things to watch. That really is what it is. It doesn't matter, like, who you are. There's just no more, like, turn on the TV and then, like, you find something on the three channels that you have. Whatever. We used to complain, but now it's, like, 87 different streaming options, which sounds nice until you sit down and then you have your evening to pick something to watch, and all you do is scroll through all of your different streaming platforms only to find out that, oh, my God, damn it, I've wasted so much time. Now it's bedtime.
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6: Watch out for a wreck on Market Street at the on-ramp to eastbound 24 near Howard High. Drive carefully. Art Sanders, right now traffic.
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0: 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And just down the road, be sure to stop by Benton Sporting Clays, one of the area's premier sporting clay courses. Benton Sporting Clays is open to the public 5 days a week with 15 stands and a 100 clay sporting course. There's 6 stands in the wooded setting and 8 stands in the open rolling fields, including tower shots, shots over water, elevated shooting platforms, paved cart paths, and wireless remote clay launchers. Sporting clay courses are designed to simulate the hunting of ducks, pheasants, and other upland birds, and many hunters shoot sporting clays to further their wing shooting skills. Make sure when you drop by, you tell them you heard about it here on The Loper Show.
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18: Here's the official forecast. Partly sunny today with a chance of showers and thunderstorms will reach 89. Showers and thunderstorms tonight down to 66. Tomorrow, rain for the morning, thunderstorms for the afternoon, and a high of 86 degrees. Thursday night, rain and thunderstorms continue and 66.
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1: All right, guys, got a big announcement right now. 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

0: 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If you haven't heard that yet, man, that's a brand new segment that people are loving. 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We are not done yet. I got to let you know what's going on for tomorrow's show. Plus, we got music on the way from Metallica, Fleetwood Mac. How about some Jimi Hendrix? Man, I got it all for you here in the 9 o'clock hour. Don't move.
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0: 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Sporting clay courses are designed to simulate the hunting of ducks, pheasants, and other upland birds, and many hunters shoot sporting clays to further their wing shooting skills. Make sure when you drop by, you tell them you heard about it here on the Loper Show.
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0: Hey, if you guys missed our segment, Is It Weird Wednesday? We're going to play that back for you coming up after this quick commercial break here. 423-642-9106. If you guys need something, somebody call for a little bit of Pearl Jam, so we'll try to get that on as well. The new word of the hour, I just gave this out, but I shall give it again. A dance, 95819 is the number that you text for that awesome Mellencamp trip, all right? So if you guys want to go, that is the number to text right now. Is It Weird Wednesday? We're going to get to that coming up right after this.
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10: 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Make sure when you drop by, you tell them you heard about it here on The Loper Show.
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11: Here's the official forecast. Partly sunny today with a chance of showers and thunderstorms will reach 89. Showers and thunderstorms tonight down to 66. Tomorrow, rain for the morning, thunderstorms for the afternoon, and a high of 86 degrees. Thursday night, rain and thunderstorms continue and 66.

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0: All right, guys, welcome back to the show. It is 7:22, the Loper Show, and it's time for a segment that we call Is It Weird Wednesday? And for this segment, this is kind of fun. I have my girlfriend Jen live from Port St. Lucie, Florida, and she's on her way to work, so I appreciate you taking time to call in, Jen.
1: For sure. Happy to help.
0: Yeah, so yesterday you had a repair guy over to fix your air conditioner, right?
1: Yes.
0: And so this is what we want to know. Is this weird, guys? Go ahead and tell the story, Jen.
1: So my AC went out in my condo, and I called the repair people. You know, they're pretty good about that. And the man came in, and that's always kind of weird anyway, you know, especially when you're just there with your daughter, but whatever.
0: And I get that,
1: Yeah, so before he came, I was making her something in the microwave, and there was still, like, a little bit of time left on the microwave.
0: Okay.
1: And before he even addressed my AC situation, he strolled on over to my microwave and reset the time, almost like it gave him a sense of satisfaction to reset my microwave. And
0: what a psycho
1: move. The microwave
0: move.
1: Wasn't even the issue.
0: Yeah. So you got it out early. So you were like making food and you're like, okay, the food's done.
1: Yeah.
0: I mean, everybody does that, right? You know, so you get the food out, you get to your daughter, and then the guy comes in and he like gives side eye to the microwave and he has to like make his way over to clear the microwave.
1: Yeah. It was as if those remaining like 12 seconds were completely, you know, preventing him from working on my AC.
0: Oh my God. Yeah. There's a glitch in the matrix, guys. Gotta fix it. That is a weird move. I wonder if anybody else is bothered by that. Like, that's what I want to know. Is that weird, guys? Is it Weird Wednesday? 423-642-9106. I want to hear from you guys. Text message, calls. And yeah, I appreciate you sharing the story, babe. And, you know, this is what we're going to get to the bottom of today. I think it's weird. When you told me the story yesterday, I was like, that's strange.
1: It is.
0: It is.
1: Weird.
0: Well, I hope you have a great day at school today, and say hello to all the kids in the class, okay?
1: All right. Thank you so much.
0: All right. There you go. That's Jen, my girlfriend, live in Florida. And, yeah, I mean, I thought that was like one of the weirdest stories, man. Like, to be honest with you, like, you're so bothered by something, you have to go over and reset the microwave. I'm like, what kind of like low key OCD thing is that? 423-642-9106. Do you think, am I weird to think it's weird? I mean, she thought it was weird too. You're there to fix the AC, but you go in the opposite direction to reset the microwave so there's zero time left. So it's just like showing the actual time. Is it Weird Wednesday? I want to hear from you guys. Text messages, lines are open. You can use that same number, 423-642-9106, to also text in. Good morning. It's KZ106, the Loper Show. Is it Weird Wednesday? What do you think?
2: It is weird, but not that weird. It's weird that he did it at someone else's house, but my husband is that way. Anytime he sees anything that's not in order, he goes and fixes it. And a microwave is one of his big things.
0: I'm going to tell you something. I don't think it's weird if it's your own house. You know what I mean? Like, if you were there and you got the food out early, or if I got the food out early and I walked over and reset the microwave, not a big deal. You know, that's just
2: not
0: normal.
2: At somebody else's house.
0: But it was the opposite direction. Like, I know where her air conditioning unit is, and it's like the opposite direction from the kitchen. Like, just complete opposite direction.
2: So he went way out of his way to fix it.
0: Yeah, I loved it. She goes, what is he going that way for?
2: I would have been the same way, like, okay, wait a minute. I got to call them and have them send someone else.
0: Exactly. Like, wait a second. What are you going to peruse the refrigerator? What are you doing over there? You know? All right. Well, thank you, Barbara.
2: I'd be the same way. Yes, absolutely.
0: All right. There's Babs. She's weighing in this morning. We have Dale, who just texted in at 423-642-9106. Is it Weird Wednesday? Dale says, not only is that weird, but it's very unprofessional. You don't touch household appliance and personal items unless you ask. Yeah, I kind of think so, too. Iris says, it's called OCD, LOL. It bothers me as well. I kind of suspected that there'd be some other people that would just think, oh, God, I got to do it. You walk over, it's like, I got to do it. text message. This is Tina. Thank you so much, guys. When you text in, for giving your names, because what I do is I store those, and then the next time you text in, I can just go right to you and say, yo, what's up, Tina? So Tina says, hi, this is Tina. LOL, I can't stand when the microwave isn't cleared. But it's funny that he took his time to do that while fixing the air conditioner. She goes, OCD for sure. That's what I was kind of thinking. I mean, listen, nice enough, harmless, yes. Weird? I'm kind of thinking that's kind of weird. Is it Weird Wednesday? I want to, let's go here to line one. Who's this?
3: This is Mike. I don't think it's weird at all.
0: No.
3: If you go in there to do a service, and as long as they don't charge you for it.
0: You just write down an extra 20 bucks for that?
3: If they charge you for it, yeah, I'd say so. But if they don't charge you for it, it's just an extra service. Use them again.
0: A little extra service, use them again. I like your style, man. That's funny. Thank you, man.
3: All right, thank you.
0: Well, I mean, wait a second. Well, what if your bed wasn't made? I mean, like, does he go in and make the bed too? Or like, if the alarm clock is flashing, is he going to set the alarm and set the right time? I mean, where does it end?
3: Well, if I had to go in the bedroom to check the register and I seen the alarm clock off, yeah, I'd set the time on it. As long as you don't get charged for it.
0: All right, man. Thanks so much.
3: It's a little extra service that gets you covered, get repeat customers.
0: A little extra.
3: Yep.
0: All right, man. Thank you. There he is. I mean, very diplomatic, that gentleman right there. All right. We have another text message here. This is from Jerry in Fort Payne, Alabama. He says, I bet he fixed the AC unit and there's no spiders, bugs, or cobwebs around all the components of the AC because he has OCD for sure. Yeah. I mean, I guess that could come into play in your favor for other things, right? When the guy's over there, it's like looking great when he leaves. Even if it was dirty when he got there, it's looking tremendous when he gets out of there. Mike in South Pittsburgh says he's like the dude from the Monk TV show, OCD. I didn't watch Monk, but I get what you're putting down there, man. I had my girlfriend Jen live from Florida on the phone just a few minutes ago. And yesterday she had a repairman to come in. You know, in South Florida, it's super hot right now. And her air was broken. So came into her condo, got the air working. But before he got to work on the AC, she had just got done making her daughter, Jules, some food. And so she was doing it in the microwave. She's warming something up and it was ready. So she takes the food out and puts it in front of her daughter. Just closes the microwave door. Repairman comes in. Instead of walking towards the air conditioner, he goes straight to the microwave, looks at it. He goes, clear. And hits the end button or the clear button to, you know, for the clock to come back on. And he goes, okay, good. We're good there. She was like, what? When he started walking towards the kitchen, she was like, what is he going to do? And then he went and fixed the air conditioner. But I mean, you know, we've had tons of people that had called up. One guy said if he was fixing the AC unit and there was any cobwebs around it or anything like that, any dirt or dead lizards, anything like that in Florida, she definitely had that cleaned out because that guy's got OCD for sure. And I'm kind of thinking that's exactly what's going on here. We just got another text from, let's see, who is this? Guy down in Dunlap, Tennessee. Okay. Does he give his name? Jerry. Okay. Yeah. He said, good morning, Loper. Definitely OCD. This is Jerry checking in from Ocala, Florida. Lived in and around the Chattanooga area for years when I was younger, and I own property in Dunlap, Tennessee now. Okay, cool. But he's actually in Ocala right now. Man, Ocala, it gets warm down there. No ocean breeze, bro. You got landlocked. It's like Gainesville. Hey, good morning. It's KZ106, the Loper Show. Hello.
4: Hey, Loper.
0: Hey, is it Weird Wednesday? Do you think this is strange or am I crazy?
4: It's definitely some over-the-top OCD, but in his defense, I was a handyman once before. And okay, when you should go to a job, you have to write down what time you started that job. So perhaps he was trying to find out what time it was.
0: Hey, I like that. I mean, that is a very detailed explanation for what is happening here. And you're right. That very well could have been the case. Do you want to vote for
4: it? Most people look at their phone or their watch, but, yeah, you know, I go search somebody's microwave, whatever.
0: I know. Yeah, yeah. I'm like, bro, it is 2026. I'm like, people have clocks all over them. So are you going to vote? Is it weird or not? Where are you going to put
4: it? It is most definitely weird.
0: It is definitely weird. Okay. Thank you very much, brother.
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0: All right, guys. Well, that's going to do it. Thanks so much for another amazing day. We're back tomorrow at 6 to Wake and Bake. Can you believe tomorrow's Thursday? I mean, that is insane. That is insane to me. Right now, 74 degrees in downtown Chattanooga. Dylan in next. Looks like we're going to have a pretty nice day, man. Get a little bit of cloudage in the afternoon, but hey, we're not going to let that slow us down. Just going right into the long weekend. Slowly but surely, man. Icy cold Lopewisers being poured all day tomorrow and Friday. Right into Memorial Day weekend. The KZ106 500. More details about that. And hey, listen, take care of Dylan. He is in here next. You guys have a great day. Of course, on the road show with Scott Chase this afternoon. And I'm back at you tomorrow, 6 a.m. That's when we wake and bake. Go and follow me on Instagram. Do it right now. I give away stuff all the time, man. Whether it's... You know what? I'm not even going to tell you what it is. I like to surprise people. At Jeremy Loper. Do it right now. At Jeremy Loper. Instagram. At The Loper Show. YouTube. You can check out all my videos from Rockville. Yeah, they're up there right now, man. Actually, my girlfriend Jen, who was just on the air with me, she's in the video. Check it out right now. LoperShow.com or just go to The Loper Show on YouTube or Facebook. Whatever you think about Expanse, put your mind in a good place. I'm Loper and I am up one time.
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Free right now, KZ 106.

Chattanooga's Classic Rock, KZ106. We wake you up with the Loper Show every weekday morning. You heard at the end, is it Weird Wednesday? Talking about the AC repairman who was obsessed with resetting the microwave so it showed the time on the clock. I'm gonna vote with Weird. That was weird. Wake and bake with him tomorrow morning right after 6 o'clock. Get you through your midday, doing it up with some Scorpions now on KZ106.

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0: Tom Petty and the Heartbreakers, Into the Great Wide Open. That is such a great album. I think it's a little underrated. He has so many great ones. We kind of lose that one in the mix. Go out and listen all the way through that. It is the 10-10 guaranteed win. Craig and for Dylan doing up the duties, giving you a chance to go to the Barrel House Ballroom coming up on May 30th. Back in Black, the ultimate AC/DC experience. You could be there. We've got the tickets. All you got to do is be caller number 10, 423-642-9106. Get on the phone right now. We might be sending you off to the show. We do have some AC/DC coming up. Hell's Bells on KZ106.
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21: Taking a look at that official National Weather Service forecast, partly sunny right now. Could see some showers moving in for the afternoon, maybe some showers later on tonight with thunderstorms as we reach a low of 66 tomorrow. More rain in the forecast, high of 83, expected to hit 88 today right now. Sitting at 79 on Moccasin Bend with KZ106.
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21: 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Off to go see the great show at the Barrel House Ballroom coming up on May 30th. Back in Black, the ultimate AC/DC experience. We will give you another chance coming up a little bit later. Actually, tomorrow we'll give you a chance, tomorrow and Friday as well. 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WSKZ Chattanooga, proud to be a Cumulus radio station.

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We're still riding that high from the Scott Chase scramble just a couple of days ago. 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

0: should I come? Clash on KZ106. Scott Chase is going to be coming in after 2 o'clock, as he always does, with the Roadshow 420 flashback part of that. How about we send you off to go see Journey coming up May 30th at the Food City Center in Knoxville. The tickets could be yours if you play along and come up with that right answer for the 420 flashback. You two on the way. We'll also hear Van Halen on KZ106.
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Craig Allen in for Gillen, KZ106, making our way up to lunchtime at noon. It is a whole lot of lunch, sponsored by our friends at Odell's On The Go. What do I want today? I'll think about it. I'm getting hungry. Some Odell's sounds really good right about now. Sweet Emotion, Aerosmith, KZ106.

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0: You two on KZ106. We got Scott Chase out and about coming up this Friday. He is going to be at Kia of Cleveland, hanging out with the trade-in man, John Davis, getting ready for the holiday weekend. Stop by and see Scott from 11 until 1 South Lee Highway in Cleveland as we get ready for a whole lot of lunch on the way. Some Stevie Ray Vaughan, also Rush on KZ106.
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0: Here's the official forecast. Partly sunny today with a chance of showers and thunderstorms will reach 89. Showers and thunderstorms tonight down to 66. Tomorrow, rain for the morning, thunderstorms for the afternoon, and a high of 86 degrees. Thursday night, rain and thunderstorms continue and 66.
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2: 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This is Kelly McCoy. In the difficult days following September 11th, 2001, KZ106 began playing the national anthem each weekday at noon in memory of those who lost their lives that horrible day and to honor the men and women of our military who risked their lives each day to protect our freedoms. We have not forgotten. The tradition continues.

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2: 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Craig in for Dylan. Looking pretty good out there right now. I hope you're not stuck in an office eating a bad lunch. 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Go to Odell's. 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It is their burger combo. 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

0: 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John Mellencamp doing some dancing himself. He's maybe not dancing like David Lee Roth, but he is out on his Dancing Words tour, and it's going to be stopping into Cuyahoga Falls, Ohio, coming up on July 21st. How about we give you a chance to go enjoy the show? 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

Craig in for Dylan, KZ106. Joan Jett, she is an American, but her career with the Runaways starting in England. That's where she heard a band called the Arrows performing the original version of this song. She took it to number one, I Love Rock and Roll, KZ106.

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9: Here's the official forecast. Partly sunny today with a chance of showers and thunderstorms will reach 89. Showers and thunderstorms tonight down to 66. Tomorrow, rain for the morning, thunderstorms for the afternoon, and a high of 86 degrees. Thursday night, rain and thunderstorms continue and 66.
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0: KZ106 and Aerosmith back there as well. We heard REM. The music of REM is just one of the great acts that you're going to hear coming up at the Chickabalooza Art and Music Festival, June 27th, historic Gordon Lee Mansion in downtown Chickamauga. 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

0: 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Scott is getting ready to walk in the door. We're going to give him some Boston to play. Also, Ozzy Osbourne, he's getting that question ready for the 420 flashback. 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
0: Here's the official forecast. A wet week kicking off this afternoon. We're going to see showers and thunderstorms throughout the day. A high of 89. More showers and thunderstorms tonight. 66 the low. The rain and thunderstorms continue into tomorrow with a high of 84.
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The devil went down to Georgia. He was looking for a soul to steal. He was in a bind because he was way behind and he was willing to make a deal. When he came across this young man sawing on a fiddle and playing it hot, and the devil jumped up on a hickory stump and said, "Boy, let me tell you what. I guess you didn't know it, but I'm a fiddle player too. And if you'd care to take a dare, I'll make a bet with you. Now you play pretty good fiddle, boy, but give the devil his due. I bet a fiddle of gold against your soul, because I think I'm better than you." The boy said, "My name's Johnny, and it might be a sin, but I'll take your bet, and you're going to regret,

opened up his case and he said, "I'll start this show." And fire flew from his fingertips as he rosined up his bow. And he pulled the bow across the strings and it made an evil hiss. And then a band of demons joined in and it sounded

The devil bowed his head because he knew that he'd been beat. And he laid that golden fiddle on the ground at Johnny's feet. Johnny said, "Devil, just come on back if you ever want to try again. I done told you once, you son of a bitch, I'm the best as ever been." He played, "Found a mountain, run, boys, run. Devil's in the house of the rising sun.

K106, let's do some stuff this afternoon, huh? 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

0: All right, KZ106, REO Speedwagon. Where's that going to end up on the KZ106 Memorial Day 500? The top 500 classic rockers as we see them for this year. There have been some changes from last year, but be anxious to get that all kicked off after the Loper Show tomorrow at 10 on KZ106. Mellencamp, national text keyword up until 3 is John 95819. 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
0: 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You're cruising the neighborhood, cranking and blasting KZ106, turning heads everywhere you go because what you're driving isn't just a golf cart. 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
0: All right, man. Some GNR ready to go in a second at KZ106. 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Here's that Guns N' Roses, KZ106.

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0: KJ106, the Locust Show mornings and classic rock all day. Man, we're going to be at a bunch here over the next few days. On Friday, Loper will be at Kia Cleveland South Lee Highway at the bypass with the trade-in man John Davis. That's going to be a blast, too. Then he will be at Kia of Chattanooga on Automotive Row on Saturday. A couple of shots at catching Loper. Actually, there will be three. Then I'll be at the Food City on Mission Ridge Road, dunking the boss there as they kick off a big thing for diabetes. So that's cool. In the store, they'll be asking if you'd like to round it up or donate to the cause. We'll be talking all about that at that location on Mission Ridge Road coming up on Saturday. I'll be there 2 until 4 with KZ106. Food City's got you going, man, anytime. If you need something for the grill this weekend, they got it. They're sponsoring our Memorial Day 500 once again this year on KZ106. 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I'll be doing some Q Smoker hits here at noontime. Boy, beef brisket coming up with Food
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3: Looks like it's going to be a wild, wet Wednesday. We have an accident with injuries now in the 7,000 block of Sims Road. Fender benders 153 at Meadow Drive, North Concord at Palermo Drive, and I-24 eastbound just past the Tennessee Welcome Center. And we've got a report of wires down in the 11,000 block of Dayton Pike. Greg Schaefer, right now traffic.
0: Okay, let's be honest. When I say golf cart, you probably picture something slow and boring. But picture this instead. You're cruising the neighborhood blasting KZ106 and classic rock. 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
0: Official forecast, a wet week kicking off this afternoon. We're going to see showers and thunderstorms throughout the day, a high of 89. More showers and thunderstorms tonight, 66 the low. The rain and thunderstorms continue into tomorrow with a high of 84. All right, Scott Chase here at KZ106, ready to launch another big block. Rain has arrived. 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

0: KJ106, the Logan Show mornings, classic rock all day. Dylan taking some time off. He will be at Riverfront Nights, TVSCU Riverfront Nights, for that Prince show coming up on Saturday night. So he'll be there. Craig will be there. I'll be there. Loper will be there. We're going to load up Ross's Landing, man. You be there. It's all free. So we'll have some fun coming up on Saturday night with KZ106. No fun to have bugs in the house, man. That's for sure. If you got a roach issue at all, maybe you got rental property and they're not keeping things cleaned up like they ought to, they can come and take care of it. 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That's volunteer rid of
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4: Looks like it's going to be a wild, wet Wednesday. We have an accident with injuries now on the 7000 block of Sims Road. Fender benders, 153 at Meadow Drive, North Concord at Palermo Drive, and I-24 eastbound just past the Tennessee Welcome Center. And we've got a report of wires down in the 11000 block of Dayton Pike. Greg Schaefer. Right now, traffic.
0: Hey, Scott Chase hanging with you here. Let's be honest. When you think about a golf cart, you're probably picturing something kind of slow and boring. Picture this instead. You're cruising the neighborhood, cranking and blasting KZ106, turning heads everywhere you go, because what you're driving isn't just a golf cart. 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
0: 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Next hour, we're closing in on another pair of tickets for Journey, May 30th, the Food City Center in Knoxville on the 420 Flashback. 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

0: trick. KC106, still out and about. Loper and I went to the show at Memorial Auditorium. They were okay. They weren't quite what they used to be, but still great stuff, a great song, great classic rock on KC106. Julie and I went over to the Etowah Club and picked up some of the Coca-Cola products, the nice cold beer we got from Budweiser, and some of the waters that were left over from the scramble that happened on Monday yesterday. Got that all loaded up. Once again, the folks there at the Etowah Club, solid. What a great vibe the place has. Talk about community, man. They are all about it. One thing I really love about the Etowah Club, they're involved in the community in so many different ways. They hosted our fundraiser to benefit the Forgotten Child Fund and gave us a chance to donate a lot of money, man, to the Forgotten Child Fund to help out kids throughout the year, but certainly around Christmas time too. Finding all kinds of ways to give back. And of course, May, if you got some kind of corporate outing you're thinking about, a golf event, the Etowah Club is one of Chattanooga's premier venues, perfect for families, perfect for community members, golf, swim, dining. 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
4: First responders working an accident with injuries on Highway 153 at Meadow Drive. Fender benders, Rodeo Drive at Shalaford Road and Hickson Pike at Camp Columbus Road. I-24 traffic slow through the downtown exits. Greg Schaefer, right now traffic.
0: This update. Hey, I'm Scott Chase hanging with you here. 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You're cruising the neighborhood, cranking and blasting KZ106, turning heads everywhere you go, because what you're driving isn't just a golf cart. 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
11: Here's the official forecast. A wet week kicking off this afternoon. We're going to see showers and thunderstorms throughout the day. A high of 89. More showers and thunderstorms tonight. 66 the low. The rain and thunderstorms continue into tomorrow with a high of 84.
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0: KC106, Van Halen Dreams from 5150 with Sammy Hagar there from the band. Well, Sammy looks good, man. He's holding up well. He's a rock and roller, man. I bet he is fun to hang out and party with. What do you bet? Half hour set, and then we'll go with the traffic jam this afternoon on KC106. It is Steve Gorman tonight at 7, and then a chance at Journey tickets here in just a moment or two. On the 420 flashback, we had a big shower here in Moccasin Bend not so long ago. It looks like it's let up right now, but over the next few days, the rain is going to lay in. I meant to get my garden all hoed out before the rain hit, but did not. But you know, whatever, man, bring it on. We could use the weather for sure, in a big, big way. McMahon Law Firm, besides just being right around the corner here and 28 Chattanooga Strong and having board-certified civil trial specialists right there in and on staff, they are the largest personal injury law firm in Chattanooga. That's right, man. McMahon Law Firm is the largest local personal injury firm in Chattanooga. So I say that to say this. If you have an accident and you feel like you need some representation, and you do, especially if there's been a commercial vehicle involved, 423-265-1100. McMahon Law Firm, they'll take it, man. They'll go for it. Go for it. Are there other big firms from out of town that are bombarding us with billboard advertising here in town? Yes, they are. They may be big somewhere, but here in Chattanooga, they're small. They're small and mini cool, but the McMahon Law Firm are the ones that are big and bad. Jay and Brent are the insiders, know their way around the inside of the courthouse, and are not afraid to get into the trial with a big attorney, a law firm, another law firm or insurance company. I had an opportunity to, we had a wreck a while back, and we ended up settling with the insurance company. And I think back, it's been like 10 years ago now, Julie and I did. I did not have the McMahon Law Firm in my corner. In the event that ever happens again, I hope it does not. 423-265-1100. 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Ask some other questions. How many Chattanooga-based attorneys do you have? What about support staff here? Yeah, go with the locals. 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
0: 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Flower, tincture, salves, lotion, pet products. They're all loaded up. And they got locations in East Ridge, Ottawa, Hickson. And now back at the original location on Fraser Avenue on the North Shore. I drove by there the other day. I was thinking the North Shore with all the bike lanes and things. Why don't they just shut it down? But, you know, you can kind of maneuver them through there, too. And it is kind of a cool spot. I drove through there the other day, slowly. But it was a cool place. All right, question this afternoon. Could win you a pair of tickets for Journey May 30th at Food City Center in Knoxville? My question to you is in reference to the number of number one hits that the Journey had on the U.S. Billboard Hot 100. How many hits? How many number ones? All right. How many number ones for Journey? 423-642-9106. I know the number.
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5: Kenny Wayne Shepherd is on the show right now. Kenny, how you doing, man?
6: I'm good. How are you?
5: Hey, it's great to have you on today, man. Dude, it was so cool. So this weekend, I was down in Daytona Beach, and Guns N' Roses headlined on Thursday night, and I got a second to catch up with Slash. It was just as I found out that you were going to be calling in today, and I told him, I go, dude, it's kind of sick. I go, I'm going to be talking to Kenny Wayne Shepherd next week. He had so many amazing things to say about you. It was kind of cool, man.
6: Yeah, you know, I've known him for a long time. I mean, the first time I played the Sunset Strip or the House of Blues on the Sunset Strip. We were getting ready to go on stage, and they were like, hey, Slash is here. He wants to know if he can sit in. I'm like, hell yeah. And so that was like, I don't know, that was close to 30 years ago. And that's we've been cool. Friends ever since. So we've done a lot of really fun things together over the years. So I got a lot of love and respect for him.
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4: First responders working two accidents with injuries. Alfred Hill Drive at Cummings Highway and the 1700 block of South Scenic Highway. Both involve entrapment. I-24 traffic is slow through the downtown exits. 24 westbound is bumper to bumper over the ridge cut and past Germantown Road. Greg Schaefer, right now traffic.
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0: 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Their Customer Appreciation Week was a massive success, so thank you so much for that. Let's go for the phones, won't you? KZ 106. Hi, this is Scott Chase here. Who's there?
12: James.
0: James, you got a good one going today, man? You feel a good one coming on?
12: I'm feeling great. How about you?
0: Oh, yeah, man. Weekend on the way, man. The Memorial Day 500. So, yeah, stars are in alignment here with me. How many number one hits for Journey on the U.S. Billboard Hot 100?
12: None.
0: That's right. The closest they ever got was with Open Arms, which spent, I think, six consecutive weeks at number two. Man, oh, talk about almost there. Runner-up. All right, man, have you ever seen that band live?
12: I have. It's been a while.
0: Was
12: in the late 80s.
0: Who was fronting the band then? Was Steve Perry with him, or was he?
12: He was. Raised on the radio last year.
0: Wow, that's cool. I hear the guy now is good, what I've seen. I have not seen them live and in concert with the new guy fronting the band. All right, dude, you're good to go. Who's picking your brain rocking the world, James?
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Chattanooga's KZ106, just yakking with Loper a little while ago. Man, that guy's a good dude, man. You'll have two opportunities to meet him. He'll be out there at Kia Cleveland on Friday, and then Kia and Chattanooga on Saturday. We are a two Kia family, by the way. Come on, K4 out there right now, man. We love it, too. Love him, man. So catch Loper, man, 11 to 1 for both those broadcasts, Friday and Saturday, KZ106.

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0: Right top of 5 o'clock. Gonna be rainy the next few days. It looks like. I'm glad we got the Scott J. Scramble in before the rain hit, aren't you? Thanks to Food City for sponsoring that event. Also, our Memorial Day 500 that's all set to go tomorrow morning at 10, right after the Loper Show on KZ106. Making grilling even easier and even better all weekend long, or any weekend, certainly. Scenic City Golf Carts, of course, also a big part of the event that happened on Monday. Just a solid group of people, too. They are out on Stanford Gap. And I hope you saw some of the pictures we put up. They gave us a big, bright red golf cart. And, man, let me tell you, it's nice. Whatever, you could dream it. They could build it. You're a Vols fan? Are you a Georgia fan? Whatever it might be, maybe you just went proud of the Volunteer State. They can build you one out just to fit you. Two-seater, four-seater, six-seater, whatever it might be. And they're just absolutely fantastic people, too. Giving back in so many different ways. Of course, we did that big fundraiser over the weekend in honor of Chris's son, Michael, who he lost after 5 year battle with leukemia at age 32. Now, Chris and Cameo, just wonderful people, partners in life and in business. And if you're in the market or think you might be in the market for a golf cart, just drop by and tell them I said, hey, okay, while you're there, too. They're good people. You'll love it when you visit with them. In so many different ways. All right, half hour set, loaded up and ready to go. That forecast is coming up as well as KZ106.
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3: First responders working two accidents. With injuries, Alfred Hill Drive at Cummings Highway and the 1700 block of South Scenic Highway, both involve entrapment. Fender benders, Hicks and Pike at Camp Columbus Road and I-24 eastbound in Marion County near Whiteside. The left lane is blocked there. I-24 traffic through the downtown exits very slow. 24 westbound, bumper to bumper over the ridge cut and past Germantown Road. Greg Schaefer, right now traffic.
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16: Here's the official forecast, wet and stormy through the holiday weekend. Showers and thunderstorms for tonight are low down to 66. Tomorrow, showers continue with a chance of thunderstorms and a high of 83. Tomorrow night, more rain and thunderstorms and the low back down to 66.
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Chattanooga's KZ106. We are officially in the traffic jam sponsored by Pro Grip Georgia from the doghouse to the penthouse. They got you covered. Maybe you may be giving them a ring here in the next 3 days or so. Here's BTO on KZ106.

0: KZ 106. Yeah, there's one out of the box. It's Train Kept Rolling all night long. Aerosmith in the Traffic Jam on KZ 106. 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And the Southern Fix at 6 on KZ 106. Medicare, man. Time flies. You could be 65 before you know it, and then you've been making your transition from group benefits to Medicare coverage. It'll happen. Could you go it alone? 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Or you could just call my buds over at Senior Benefit, Senior Benefit Inc., SBI, 423-203-1282. 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Their services are free, and there's like no obligation if you call. So call on a fact-finding mission. Just say, hey, give me some options. Give me some options as to which way I ought to go, or what way would you think I should go. 423-203-1282. Their website, getsbi.com. I'll get Nick on with me tomorrow afternoon here on the Roadshow, and I got a couple of questions I'm going to ask in regard to maybe what needs that you might have. 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
3: First responders are on the scene of accidents on Highway 153 northbound on the Lake Resort Drive exit ramp, Graysville Road at East Brainerd Road. Both of those involve entrapment, and another accident with injuries, Redtail Lane at Shallowford Road. You got a fender bender, North Access Road at the turnabout. I-24 traffic slow through the downtown exits. 24 westbound has stop and go traffic over the ridge cut and back to Moore Road. Greg Schaefer. Right now, traffic.
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0: Hey, well, Scott Chase hanging with you here. 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You're cruising the neighborhood, cranking and blasting KZ 106, turning heads everywhere you go, because what you're driving isn't just a golf cart. 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

0: 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I've got Journey tickets tomorrow afternoon on the Roadshow. 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
4: Finishing up with that accident with injuries on 153 northbound at Lake Resort Drive. Fender benders East Brainerd Road at Joyner Road and Cherry Street at East 3rd Street downtown. You got a disabled vehicle, I-75 southbound at the East Ridge exit. I-24 westbound, bumper to bumper over the ridge cut and back to Belvoir. Speeds on the eastbound 24 starting to pick up now. Greg Schaefer, right now traffic.
0: This report. Hey, I'm Scott Chase hanging with you here. 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Picture this instead. You're cruising the neighborhood, cranking and blasting KZ106, turning heads everywhere you go because what you're driving isn't just a golf cart. 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
13: Here's the official forecast, wet and stormy through the holiday weekend. Showers and thunderstorms for tonight are low down to 66. Tomorrow, showers continue with a chance of thunderstorms and a high of 83. Tomorrow night, more rain and thunderstorms and the low back down to 66.
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All right, KZ106. One I thought was appropriate after the rain began today. 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

0: KZ106, we deals of the week. We've got the KZ family reunion up there August 15th in downtown Chickamauga. What a line of tribute bands there. Full on rock reunion. Also, Chickapalooza Art and Music Festival on June 27th at historic Gordon Lee Mansion in downtown Chickamauga. Moe's Southwest Grill, Cookie Jar Cafe, Ripley's Aquarium of the Smokies, all available for you on the Sweet Deal page at KZ106.com. 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
3: We've got an overturned vehicle on the Lake Resort Drive turnabout, a fender bender East Brainerd Road at Joyner Road. I-24 westbound, bumper to bumper with stop and go traffic over the ridge cut and back to Belvoir Avenue. Speeds are starting to pick up now on 24 eastbound. Greg Schaefer, right now traffic.
0: Okay, let's be honest. When I say golf cart, you probably picture something slow and boring, but picture this instead. You're cruising the neighborhood blasting KZ106 and classic rock. 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

K206, Chattanooga's classic rock station, right on the brink of a Memorial Day weekend as we remember those that have given the ultimate sacrifice.

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0: KZ106, the classic rocker. Mickey McCamus, he's looking for volunteers to help out at the National Cemetery on Saturday to put about a whole of 50,000 flags out there. So let's get that done, okay? Help him out. First thing, just drive up to National Cemetery on Saturday morning. And then Saturday night, the first installment of TBFCU Riverfront Nights down at Ross's Landing. We've got Prince tribute band that will be there that night. Not Prince, but it should be a real good man. Southern Picks at 6 kicked off the hour on KZ106 for 706-808-0228, Pro Roof, Georgia, right there for you. 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Good as gold. 706-808-0228, Pro Roof, Georgia. 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
14: Here's the official forecast, wet and stormy through the holiday weekend. Showers and thunderstorms for tonight are low down to 66. Tomorrow, showers continue with a chance of thunderstorms and a high of 83. Tomorrow night, more rain and thunderstorms and the low back down to 66.
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2: 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Welcome to the show.
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0: Guns N' Roses with Patience from the Lies EP from 1989. April, do you remember hearing those acoustic songs and thinking, this isn't Guns N' Roses? It's not loud and angry. And what are they doing?
1: But you know, I don't remember that, but I do remember asking an intern if they knew who this was when it was playing a while back. Mm-hmm. They had no idea. Like, I feel so old that an intern had no idea who Guns N' Roses was. Like, something's wrong with this country. That's going to be the end of civilization, the end of humanity, when just people don't know who Guns N' Roses is.
0: I think there's other signals that I would look for as in terms of, like, humanity is now at an end.
1: Nope, that's it.
0: I can think of a couple, maybe even three things that would be more important than someone not knowing who Guns N' Roses was. But yeah, I'll give you a top five.
1: Okay,
0: sure.
1: Okay,
0: maybe
1: yeah.
0: Fourth or fifth.
1: Top
0: yeah.
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0: The Black Crowes with Hard to Handle on Steve Gorman Rocks from the debut album Shake Your Money Maker. I was in the Black Crowes, of course, back in the day for many, many years. We recorded that album in the summer of 1989. And I can tell you right now, none of us had any idea. We didn't even dream that we would have a hit record because we would listen to rock radio. And there was nothing that sounded like us there. You know, you had Guns N' Roses were dominating the world. Skid Row was the new hot band in 89. Motley Crue released Dr. Feelgood. They were huge. Rock was harder edged. And it just that Sunset Strip vibe was all the rage. And we thought we were going to kind of fly under the radar and probably find a smaller audience and hopefully, in our minds, build a cult following that we could slowly grow year after year after year. And that song you just heard made sure none of that happened. Hard to Handle exploded out of speakers, and suddenly everybody was like, hey, rock and roll's kind of cool again. So to that, I say thank you, Otis Redding, because Hard to Handle is a cover of an Otis Redding song. Love to say that we wrote it, but no, that's all Otis.
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10: Steve Gorman rocks, yeah. Bigfoot. I saw him. He's here in the woods of Michigan. Oh, by the way, it's Gonzo from Saginaw, Michigan.
9: Thanks for the info, Gonzo. 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

0: Whitesnake, Still of the Night on Steve Gorman Rocks. The band Led Zeppelin has about five or six different songs that I would say, if somebody said, play me one Led Zeppelin song, you could pick and say, well, this will give you a pretty good sense of all the directions this band could go. On that list, to me, maybe the very top of the list, Over the Hills and Far Away.
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0: Led Zeppelin, Over the Hills and Far Away on Steve Gorman Rocks. That's from their fifth album, Houses of the Holy. And that is one of those classic songs that starts acoustic, kicks in, great guitar solo, great drum track. It's the whole bag, the entire Led Zeppelin experience wrapped up in one song. Don Henley's solo career was nothing to sneeze at. Several big hits, but there's one to me that always stands out, head and shoulders above the rest. And that's The Boys of Summer, a song he wrote with Mike Campbell from Tom Petty and the Heartbreakers. Mike originally wrote it and played it for Tom, who didn't really hear anything that inspired him. So he took it to Don Henley, who immediately heard a melody in his head, had a lyric in his mind, and boom, one thing leads to another, and they churned out a classic. Here's The Boys of Summer.
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3: Okay.
2: Now, Jared went over to his boss's house for dinner, and his boss's wife now won't stop texting him.
3: Okay.
2: So, Jared says the texts are super flirty, and one of them even included a kind of iffy, dirty picture, and you could kind of see some of her bra, right?
3: Oh, my gosh.
2: So, Jared doesn't want to start anything. He doesn't want anything to do with this woman, and he also doesn't want to piss off his boss. What should he do?
3: Boy, I think, Jared, you have to respond to her text messages respectfully and directly and say, hey, I'm sorry if I gave you the wrong impression. I am not interested in this. Please stop texting me this. I'm very uncomfortable. Basically, what I'm getting at is he needs defense exhibit A if this blows up. He needs to be able to go to his boss and say, look at what I've been texting her. And he needs to tell her, you're putting me in a very awkward position. Please stop. You know, he's got to thread this needle where he's making damn sure anyone that ever goes through those text messages later sees that he is begging for her to leave him alone. This is not a time to sit back and hope it goes away. You've got to be very proactive here. Good luck, Jared. That's a tough one. KZ106.
4: New message.
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0: If you don't eat your meat, you can't have any pudding. How can you have any pudding if you don't eat your meat?
1: You don't eat your meat.
0: Yes. Can't you behind the great stand?
1: Can you have any pudding?
0: Still ladder.
2: Pink Floyd, another brick in the wall on Steve Gorman Rocks. The children's choir in that song. I mean, what an amazing thing to add to the Pink Floyd sound. And it just fulfilled the vision Roger Waters had for that song. But here's the thing. It wasn't his idea. It was producer Bob Ezrin who had the idea. Hey, you know, there's a kid's school right down the street. Maybe we could go grab some kids from the school and record them singing. It just completed the vision perfectly. And then, of course, he also said, guys, for this song, four on the floor disco beat. Before you knew it, Pink Floyd had joined modern music. 1979, disco was king and Pink Floyd jumped on. And people were dancing all around the globe to Pink Floyd. Go figure.
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0: I won't back down. Tom Petty on Steve Gorman. Rock Steve, I really want you to get into this next song. So do me a favor, close your eyes and imagine yourself in a dark alley.
1: Okay.
0: Wind machine kicks in. You're in your still.